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1: The Cure is my favorite song on the album. 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

0: Olivia Rodrigo. The Cure is my favorite song on the album. It's just me coming to terms with things that I wanted to be fixed about myself, or things that I thought that love would solve, and it, lo and behold, it didn't. So I wrote a song about it.
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25: Hey there, I'm Lauren Howarth. Federal police might soon use AI chatbots to expose terror groups and crime gangs trying to recruit Aussie kids. Commissioner Chrissy Barrett says they have plenty of chat logs, which could be used to train the tech to recognise suspicious behaviour and threat indicators. They'll meet with international counterparts in London this week to discuss the best way forward. An off-duty volunteer lifeguard who pulled a woman from the water after she'd been bitten by a shark has recounted the ordeal. Charlie Verko says he panicked when he saw the size of the shark in Sydney's East yesterday, but knew he just had to help. The woman remains in a critical condition. Liberal frontbencher John O'Donoghue won't be contesting the next federal election, also announcing that he will retire from politics before the end of the year. And in just a few hours' time, the Socceroos will kick off their World Cup campaign. They're getting ready to play Turkey in Vancouver, Canada.
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25: The Lions will be looking to keep the momentum going and make it back-to-back wins when they play Richmond in Hobart today. Then St Kilda take on the GWS Giants at Marvel Stadium. And Port Adelaide coach Josh Carr says he's pleased with his team's performance despite a three-point loss to the Swans last night.
27: You know, we fall short again. You can put that on the list of, you know, close games for the year, but, you know, those close games have come against quality teams and probably just shows a little bit of a gap, you know, in the big moments between those guys at the moment and where we are.
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0: Your non-stop music all weekend continues in minutes with Noah Kahan. Hey, he's going to be back in the country this September, October. So excited for that. But Gemma on 131060, you were lucky enough to see him last time live. Just insane.
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0: The Great Divide will play that for you next. Also Eminem and Rihanna.
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6: Hi, I'm Lauren Howarth. Authorities have just given an update after a woman was bitten by a shark at a popular Sydney beach. The 35-year-old remains in a critical condition following the incident yesterday. New South Wales Agriculture Minister Tara Moriarty says nothing's off the table in dealing with sharks going forward.
7: Prefer to use technology. The nets will go back in on the 1st of September. I'm looking to expand the drone program to have eyes in the sky over our beaches. That is the priority, but nothing else is off the table.
6: AI chatbots could be used to track down terror groups and crime gangs trying to recruit vulnerable Aussie kids. AFP Commissioner Chrissy Barrett says they need to work with responsible tech companies to help keep our country safe. Shadow Home Affairs Minister John O'Dunningham has announced he'll retire before the end of the year. And the Socceroos will soon be in action in their World Cup opener against Turkey. Live sites have been set up all around Australia so fans can get together and watch the game.
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6: The Lions will be looking to make it two wins in a row when they play the Tigers in Hobart today. Richmond coming off a bye after losing to Sydney by 114 points the week before. Meantime, the Swans claimed a three-point comeback victory over Port Adelaide last night. Callum Mills telling us a lot of preparation went into the match.
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28: Today in Bunbury, rain with a top of 18 tonight, down to 5, and tomorrow a possible shower with a high of 14. 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
0: All right, so we have $100,000 and we are giving away $10,000 of it every single Friday. Vanessa, what goes through your mind every Friday when you hear a winner? Because, I mean, we've been doing this for 8 weeks now.
2: I get a little teary.
0: Do you?
2: Yeah, because I just think good on them. It's something that can help everybody at the minute.
0: So I'm usually getting teary, but not for them. Screw them. I'm like, where's my money? I missed out.
2: Yeah, that too, but at first I'm happy for them.
0: Well, Vanessa, hopefully you're our next winner on Friday. Enter the code words that we drop across the day into the listener app. Then you are in the running for your share of this $100,000. It is some seriously big money on the line. The next code word is dropping at 11 o'clock on the dot, so do not go anywhere. Oh, and coming up next, we're going to celebrate the Socceroos with the Socceroo 3. We'll do it on the other side of this right here on your 100K payday station.
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20: The Southwest's hit. It's a Socceroos sing-along with another Socceroos 3. Oh,
0: come on, the Roos! The Socceroos taking on Turkey today in Canada, Vancouver. This is going to be massive for Australia if they can get a win. You'll be able to watch all the highlights tonight from 6 p.m. on 7 News. And we're going to do a Socceroos 3. That is three pump-up tracks to get them the dub, to get them across the line. And they're going to need a bit of support because, look, they're not the favourite, according to all the bookies. But we'll see how we go. They need our support. Yes, we're going to kick off our Socceroo 3 now with Shakira, who has done the official song for the tournament. She did like Waka Waka back in 16 years ago, and now they've tapped her on the shoulder again for this. This is called Day Day. It kicks off our Socceroo 3 now on your number one hit.

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5: 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And the jam is pumping. Look ahead, the crowd is jumping. Pump it up a little more.

0: up a Socceroo 3. That is three pump-up tracks for our Socceroos over in Canada, Vancouver. Right now, taking on Turkey. That's going to be absolutely massive if they can get a dub. Good luck to them. We'll keep you updated across the day. Meantime, let's drop another code word for the 100K payday. If you want to share in $100,000, grab that code word. Drop it next.
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9: Hey there, I'm Lauren Howarth. Another blow for the struggling coalition. Shadow Home Affairs Minister John O'Dunham will retire from politics by the end of the year. He says it's time to put family first after 25 years.
10: When I brought home the Sunday Tasmanian and sat it on the table, my youngest son, when he saw it, when he woke up this morning, said, "I thought this day would never come."
9: A young Australian girl has died after being shot by police in Pakistan in a case of mistaken identity. Officers thought her family's car belonged to suspected criminals. Her father and brother have both undergone surgery. More than $8 million has been put forward by the New South Wales government to support the Jewish community 6 months on from the Bondi terror attack. As part of the package, $2 million will go towards a permanent memorial. And the Socceroos will soon kick off their World Cup campaign against Turkey. They're hoping to qualify for the knockout stages of the tournament for the third time.
11: Did you know that diabetes is Australia's fastest growing chronic condition? Over 300 Australians are diagnosed with the condition every day. Search Diabetes Australia to find out more.
9: Round 14 action continues today with Richmond up against Brisbane in Hobart before St Kilda and the GWS Giants go head-to-head. And Swans coach Dean Cox has praised his team's effort after their three-point comeback win over Port Adelaide.
12: Good to get away with it in the end. You know, I thought certainly after the way we started and probably to Port's credit, they played some really good footy and a tough to beat here. And we had to grind all the way through.
9: They're now level with ladder leaders Fremantle on premiership points.
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13: Today in Bunbury, rain with a top of 18 tonight, down to 5, and tomorrow a possible shower with a high of 14. 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
2: Sunday morning on your number one hit music station. Hello, Saray, you are doing some shopping right now. 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
2: 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Do not go anywhere. That code word dropping before you know it.
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0: 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Oh, it's almost afternoon. A couple of minutes away. 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
9: Hey there, I'm Lauren Howarth. The Socceroos are kicking off their World Cup campaign against Turkey. Millions of Aussies are watching from their couch as well as at pubs and live sites, while some dedicated fans have even travelled over for the tournament, gathering near the stadium in Vancouver.
22: Aussie! Aussie! Aussie! Aussie! Aussie! Aussie!
9: Skipper Matty Ryan is on the bench, so too is vice-captain Jackson Irvine. Also making news, an off-duty lifeguard is being hailed a hero for pulling a woman to shore following a shark attack. The 35-year-old's fighting for life after being bitten in Sydney's East yesterday. Fuel suppliers are bracing for another round of panic buying. The cut to the fuel excise is set to expire at the end of the month, seeing a 32 cents a litre jump in prices. And Shadow Home Affairs Minister John O'Dunham has announced he'll retire from politics by the end of the year.
23: Every load of laundry is a fresh start. 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
9: The Tigers and Lions are in action, with Brisbane looking to make it two wins in a row after beating the Suns last week. St Kilda and the GWS Giants will then wrap up round 14 action this Savo. And Swan star Callum Mills has told us a lot of preparation went into last night's three-point win over Port Adelaide.
24: They're really important parts of our game to build belief at back end of year, that we can play in tight games and we know what we're doing, we can execute under pressure, and really pumped to get it done, especially before a bye, jeez.
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25: Rain for the rest of today in Bunbury. Tonight down to 5, and tomorrow a possible shower with a high of 15. 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
8: 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The Southwest's hit.
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10: Oh, Australia!
11: Massive day for Australia as the Socceroos take on Turkey over in Vancouver, Canada. And you can watch all the highlights tonight from 6 p.m. on 7 News. Speaking of Channel 7, Katie Brown is over in Vancouver at the moment. How's it all looking, Katie? What's the weather doing?
12: Oh, it's beautiful. It's sunny.
11: Summer.
12: Temperature, maybe 22. Yes.
11: That
12: it's
11: is
12: June here, baby. It is delightful.
11: Are there any Aussies around at the moment?
12: Any Aussies? We have taken over the joint. It is full of green and gold over here. It's actually beautiful. You're walking down anywhere in Vancouver, mainly downtown, and there's just this sea of, green and gold. And coming into tonight, it's been beautiful to see. There's so many Aussies pumping around the streets and big smiles on everyone's faces.
11: Awesome. And the big question, have you seen the Socceroos in training? How are they looking? Are they ready?
12: Oh, they're more than ready. They were smiling, giggling yesterday in their final run through. We were allowed to film 15 minutes. It's all very serious here with the FIFA officials. But what we did see was fresh legs from our Socceroos. And I think tonight, we're getting it done.
11: We're getting it done. Katie Brown has called it. On that note, Katie, thank you so much. Enjoy the game. And it's time to get into our Socceroo 3.
12: Awesome. Thank you so much. Have a great day.
11: This is 3 tracks to pump up the Socceroos to get them the dub. On the air now on your number one hit music station. Let's do it. My love.

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0: That wraps up our Socceroos 3, playing 3 pump-up tracks for our Socceroos as they get ready to take on Turkey in Vancouver, Canada today. 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
27: Hey, it's Anne Stone with you. Soccer fans have packed venues around Australia or are watching at home as the Socceroos kick off their World Cup campaign. They're taking on Turkey in Vancouver. Major beaches remain closed across Sydney after a shark attack at Coogee. A 35-year-old woman's in a critical but stable condition, while an off-duty lifeguard's being hailed a hero for helping get her to shore. Charlie Burko saying his training kicked in.
28: I knew that to signal to the beach and get them on the same page of what was going on out the back. So when I did end up getting close to shore, a lifeguard were there, paddled with a board up to me. And when we got to where we could stand, he actually grabbed her legs and I grabbed her torso and we carried her onto the sand where there was already another 10 people waiting.
27: On the ABC there, another blow for the Coalition. Senior Liberal frontbencher John O'Donoghue will quit politics before the next election. The Tasmanian senator says it was a difficult decision, but one he's been thinking about for a while. Another day, another claim from Donald Trump that a peace deal will be signed with Iran. Iran, though, says it won't be happening today, but it's possible it'll be sometime in the next few days. And King Charles has celebrated his official birthday with the annual Trooping the Colour event in the UK.
29: Research shows that regularly eating ultra-processed foods can increase your risk of developing type 2 diabetes by 53%. Search Diabetes Australia for more about the nation's fastest-growing chronic condition.
27: As you heard, the Socceroos have kicked off their World Cup campaign against Turkey in Vancouver. Nestori Irinkunda has scored our first goal, the Aussies leading 1-0 a short time ago. Coach Tony Popovich springing a couple of late surprises, dropping veterans Matt Ryan and Jackson Irvine. The Tigers and Lions are playing in Hobart this arvo as round 14 continues. Next up, it's the Saints and Giants at Marvel. And New York Knicks fans have gone wild after their team clinched their first NBA championship in 53 years. They beat the San Antonio Spurs 94-90 in Game 5 of the finals to take the series 4-1.
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30: Rain for the rest of today in Bunbury. Tonight down to 5 and tomorrow a possible shower with a high of 15. 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
0: Let's do it. 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
0: Rod's going to have way too much fun with that money, I can just tell. All right. It is code word time. This code word will be valid for 15 minutes. You're only going to have 15 minutes to enter it. 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

0: in London this weekend. Wish I was there. That is Lewis Capaldi as we do non-stop music this afternoon on your number one hit music station. We are also giving away $100,000 with the 100K payday. If you want to share in that cash, all you got to do is grab the code word and chuck it into the listener app. The last code word that we gave away, like just over 15 minutes ago, has now expired, but we got another code word dropping at 2 o'clock. Hang around till 2 and we'll get you in the draw for that cash.
1: It's Olivia Rodrigo. 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
0: Oh, it sure is. 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Like Rod on Friday, $10,000.
26: Yeah!
0: All right, code word. 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

G Flip here. My song Bed on Fire has been included in the Off Campus series. I wrote this song about desiring and wanting someone that you think that you shouldn't, and then

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2: HIT. We are giving away a massive $10,000 every Friday until we've given away a grand total of $100,000. Welcome to the 100K payday. Now, Jess, what are you going to do with your $10,000? I mean, how's like the car going, for example?
3: The car's going all right. The rego, actually, we just had to pay it. That was a bit of a chunk taken out. So.
2: Imagine those bills, those kind of bills were just covered. 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That's exactly what this 100K payday is going to do. If you want to be a part of it, all you're going to do is grab the code words that we are handing out across the day. As soon as you get a code word, chuck it into the listener app, and then you're in the draw. It's as simple as that. You can grab as many code words as you want, by the way. And do not go anywhere, because another code word dropping in just over 20 minutes. That code word, dish it out at 3 o'clock on the dot.
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2: 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Let's sing really loud and proud as we do a Socceroo 3. 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

0: How can they not win after that? That was a Socceroos 3. Three pop-up songs for the Socceroos, who are currently in Vancouver, Canada, taking on Turkey for one hell of a game. We wish them all the best. We are sending them love from back here at home, and we are, of course, cheering them the hell on. All right, do not go anywhere. 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
6: Hi there, it's Anne Stone with you. A sensational win for Australia in their opening game at the World Cup. They beat Turkey 2-0 in Vancouver. Nestori Irinkunda opening the tally in the 27th minute, while Connor Metcalf scored again in the 75th.
7: Metcalf, it opens up beautifully! Oh, my! Connor Metcalf!
6: And all this was without two of their big stars, Matt Ryan and Jackson Irvine, who were dropped in a pre-game bombshell by coach Tony Popovich. It's not known for sure what kind of shark attacked a 35-year-old woman off Sydney yesterday. She remains in a critical but stable condition. Witnesses say it was 3 to 4 metres, so most likely a white pointer. The federal government's providing consular support to a WA family whose 9-year-old daughter was shot dead in Pakistan, police mistakenly taking them for armed robbers trying to flee, opening fire on their rental car. A blow for the coalition with Liberal frontbencher John O'Donoghue to quit politics by the end of the year. And scientists are sounding the alarm, saying a large section of winter sea ice in West Antarctica, roughly the size of France, has failed to form this winter due to a warming climate.
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6: As you heard, the Socceroos World Cup campaign is off to a perfect start with a 2-0 win over Turkey in their opening match in Vancouver. Nestori Irinkunda and Connor Metcalf were the two goal scorers. Australia now takes on the US next Saturday. Brisbane's made it 2 wins in a row, beating the Tigers by 35 points in Hobart this afternoon. And there are chaotic scenes in New York as Knicks fans take to the streets to celebrate their team ending a 53-year drought to win the NBA championship title. They beat the Spurs in Game 5 to win the series 4-1. Jalen Brunson scoring 45 points and was named the series MVP.
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10: Rain for the rest of today in Bunbury. Tonight, down to 5, and tomorrow, a possible shower with a high of 15. 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
0: It is time to play the 100k payday Sunday afternoon. 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
24: You've just won $10,000.
25: 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I'm revving the engine already, baby.
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0: Oh, congratulations, Rod. 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It is code word time right now. 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We're dropping code words all day today. Enter all of them to increase your chances of winning. All right, the code word is honeymoon, because you could use this $10,000 to get yourself a wonderful honeymoon. Code word is honeymoon. 15 minutes to enter it now. Good luck and get ready for that 100k payday life. 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Sam Fender, Olivia Dean, This Rain, Me In.

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1: Sunday afternoon, welcome to the 100K payday. 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
2: My wife and I haven't been back to her country for maybe 8 years or something like that. We've got 2 kids now, and the youngest one's never been there, and the oldest one was there in 2, so he wouldn't remember it. So I'd love to be able to take her back to there.
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1: Well, David, you know what to do. 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We got code words dropping right across the day today. The next one coming up in just over 20 minutes. It drops at 4 p.m.
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4: Bunbury Busselton's average unleaded price today is around 173 a litre, while some servos are selling it as low as 163. 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

0: 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Get that code word. Coming up next, plus more non-stop music on the way. Got some Kato with Turn the Lights Off. On the other side of this.
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1: This is Hit. Sunday afternoon, back to the non-stop music in just a sec, but we are giving away $10,000 every Friday until we've given away a grand total of $100,000. That is the 100K Payday. Welcome to it. We've already given away $80,000. We've got $20,000 to go. Jade, what are you going to do if you win?
2: Might go to Europe and quit. Who knows?
1: Quit work?
2: Yeah.
1: I don't think it's enough to quit work, but...
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1: I'll move over there permanently.
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1: Yeah, why not? Let's do it. Good luck to you, Jade. All you got to do is grab the code words that we're dropping across today, chuck them in the listener app, and then you're in the draw. Simple as that. And we're dropping code words every hour. Another one coming up at 5 o'clock on the dot. Do not miss it. That is just over 20 minutes away right here on your 100K Payday station.
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0: Do you know what I'm referencing? I've watched too many videos of Zara Larsson up on stage with her fans doing the Lush Life dance. If you know, you know. Actually, congratulations to Zara Larsson as well. She just teamed up with True Religion, the denim brand, to release an amazing summer collection. She's kicking some big goals, that woman. That is Lush Life on your number one hit music station as we do non-stop music right across the weekend. And do not go anywhere because I've got some Sam Fender and Olivia Dean to play for you in just minutes. Also, coming up, a code word for the 100K payday. 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
20: Hi there, it's Anne Stone. Aussie soccer fans are celebrating a perfect start to the Socceroos World Cup campaign. They beat Turkey 2-0 in their opening game in Vancouver. Tragedy in Melbourne today with a competitor killed in a motorsport event at Calder Park, the driver's car hitting a pole during a round of the MSCA Super Sprint Championship. New South Wales Agriculture Minister Tara Moriarty isn't ruling out a cull of some sharks after a 35-year-old woman was attacked off a Sydney beach yesterday.
21: Nothing is off the table in terms of how we deal with sharks going forward, but I'm particularly interested in further advice on how we can expand the use of technology.
20: The woman's in a critical but stable condition. Petrol prices look like they'll spike again by next month after the government's fuel excise cut finishes on June 30. Fuel could jump 32 cents a litre. Another day and another claim from Donald Trump that a peace deal will be signed with Iran. Iran, though, says it's very possible it will be sometime in the next few days. And King Charles has celebrated his official birthday with the annual Trooping the Colour event in the UK, the monarch joining the other royals on the Buckingham Palace balcony to wave to the huge crowds.
22: Did you know that diabetes is Australia's fastest growing chronic condition? Over 300 Australians are diagnosed with the condition every day. Search Diabetes Australia to find out more.
20: And as you heard, the best possible start to the World Cup for the Socceroos with a 2-0 win over the much more fancy Turkey. The Aussies taking just 27 minutes to silence their critics with an opening goal from Nestori Irinkunda. He's the youngest ever Socceroo to score at the World Cup. That was followed by the second goal in the 75th minute by Connor Metcalf. The Aussies' next match is against the US on Saturday. Brisbane's outclassed Richmond in their clash in Hobart. The Lions were ahead by just three at half-time before a seven-goal third quarter set up the 35-point win. And the New York Knicks are the NBA champions after a 4-1 series win over the Spurs.
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19: This is Heat Weather.
23: Rain for the rest of today in Bunbury. Tonight, down to 5, and tomorrow, a possible shower with a high of 15. 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
0: It is time to play Sunday afternoon. Welcome to the 100K payday. We're about to drop a code word. 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
26: 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Yeah, vroom, vroom, vroom, vroom, vroom, vroom, vroom. I'm revving the engine already, baby.
27: Sounds like you've already got the motorbike, Rod.
0: Oh, congratulations, Rods. It is time for you to share in this cash. By the way, this is the last code word for the day. 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You've only got 15 minutes to enter the code word as well. It's valid for 15 minutes, and that's it. All right, the code word, let's just keep it nice and simple, is cash. The code word is cash, C-A-S-H, cash. You want to share in $100,000? 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The 100K payday here on your number one hit music station. 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Now, this, Sam Fender, Olivia Dean, Rain Me In.

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G-Flip here. My song, Bed on Fire, has been included in the Off Campus series. 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
1: We are giving away $10,000 every Friday until we've given away a grand total of $100,000. 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Now, if you want to be a part of it, all you got to do is grab the code words and chuck them in the listener app. That is what secures you an entry into the draw. You can enter as many code words as you want, by the way, as many times as you want. David, how many code words and times have you been doing it?
2: Maybe only two or three, eh?
1: Two or three.
2: Yeah, I think so.
1: We got people here that are doing it like 500 to like 1,000 times. Like,
2: I'm stuck in an office where we don't actually play any music. So when we're driving along and my son sort of hears coming up on the radio, he'll yell out and we'll pull over and chuck it in the app and away we go.
1: Hang on, no music in the office. Can I get your boss's phone number, please? I need a word.
2: I'm kind of now the boss, so we'll see how we go. Might be able to try and do something about that.
1: Well, absolutely, especially when $10,000 is on the line. More code words dropping tomorrow, and let's keep the non-stop music happening this evening. We've got some Olivia Rodrigo, her brand new song coming up next, and The Pulse with Shawnee B, just over 20 minutes away. The Pulse kicks off tonight from 6 right here.
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24: Oh yeah, back on for your Sunday night. What's going on, guys? Hope you're well. Hope you've had a great week. My name is Shawnee B. This is The Pulse, a place we bring you new music. We celebrate it. We speak to the artists behind it. And coming on the show tonight, these guys... Oh, no, no. are coming to Australia very soon. Cheat Codes, remember this song from like 9 years ago? No Promises with Demi Lovato. The drop, so good. The boys are joining us on the show in the next 20. Before they do,
2: three, two, one. These songs are trending. The music you need to hear. Everybody.
3: The Pulse Trending Trio.
24: Yeah, bringing you three of the biggest tracks in the world right now, playing them back to back to back. Tonight coming in at number three, Noah Kahan. This guy just goes from strength to strength. Of course, Sixth Season made him blow up last year, the year before. And then this year, The Great Divide came out and was a monster hit.
4: It's another version of Sixth Season. We just didn't think the world had enough of it. And I think this song is a really good representation of like what I've tried to do musically and lyrically. And I mean, I hope people love it. If they don't, I'm going to cry all by myself for hours and hours.
24: It seems like people are loving it. And now he is back with a brand new single, number three in your trending trio tonight. This is Noah Kahan. It's called Doors on the Pulse.

0: Number two on your Trending 3-0 tonight, that's BB Rexha. Man, that's a banger. You're on the pulse with Shawnee B.
1: These songs are trending. The music you need to hear. Everybody.
2: The Pulse Trending Trio.
0: Yeah, this is where we bring you three of the biggest tracks in the world right now. We play them back to back to back. Hey, I've just had a friend of mine come into the studio. Yaz. Hey, bro. How are you? Hang on. Jump on a mic. Can you? Yeah? Yeah. You on three?
3: Yeah.
0: Three. Hey, bro. What's going on?
3: Hey, Shawnee. How are you?
0: Good, mate. I tell you what. It's nice to have someone here with me on a Sunday night at 6 p.m.
3: Oh, mate. I've been here since 10 a.m. in the morning when our show was on.
0: You're crazy. You're crazy. You do another show on the Sydney radio station, yeah?
3: Yeah. Sydney radio. They've got me just sitting there. Yeah.
0: You do, mate. All right. Well, Yaz, I want to talk about the new Taylor Swift song. Have you heard it? What do you think?
3: Which one? What's it called again?
0: I knew it. I knew you. It's from the new Toy Story movie.
3: I've heard a lot about it. Yeah. I haven't heard the actual song itself.
0: Okay. What do you think, Taylor Swift?
3: Well, it's Taylor, right?
0: Yeah.
3: I've got a lot of opinions about Taylor. She's obviously a goddess.
0: She is.
3: Especially in the music world, right?
0: Yeah.
3: But there's a thing about Taylor Swift that I can't understand, Shawnee.
0: What?
3: It's the fact that I don't listen to her regularly, right?
0: Yeah.
3: I don't do that. But if you put any Taylor Swift song on, I reckon I know it off by heart.
0: Okay. Hey, I've had someone else jump in here. The head of music, Kiri. Hello, Kiri.
4: Correct title. How are we?
0: Good. What are you
4: What's
0: doing?
4: Happening?
0: We're just on the pulse.
4: Oh, my favourite show. I also program this music,
0: you
4: do. Too.
0: You put the new Taylor Swift song as the number one song on the Trending Trio tonight.
4: Why wouldn't it be? It's Taylor Swift.
0: It's a banger. Absolutely.
4: Toy Story 5, you're going to the premiere of that, Shawnee B.
0: I am going to the premiere. I'm very excited. It's on Tuesday night. And did you know this song was written from the perspective of Jesse?
5: Jesse? Yeah. He's a
0: sneaker mother. Yeah, exactly. Somebody. Do you know, I had a whole bloody grab of Taylor talking about the song. We've just talked about it for so long, so I'm just going to actually play. Thanks for coming in, guys. 6 p.m. on a Sunday. Let's do this right now. New Taylor, number one in your Trending Trio on the pole.

0: Right around the country, you are on The Pulse with Shawnee B, and right now we are joined by some special guests.
1: What up, guys? It's Cheat Codes, and you're hanging out with Shawnee B.
0: Cheat Codes, great to have you boys on. Where in the world are you right now?
2: I'm in Portland, Oregon right now. Yes, sir.
1: I'm in Las Vegas. Viva Las Vegas.
0: Nice. And coming to Australia very soon.
1: Yeah, it'll be our first time, actually.
0: So you guys have never been here before?
2: No, never, which is
0: never,
2: crazy.
0: Never.
2: Ever since we started, we feel like we've had like a lot of listeners from Spotify, let's say like Australia and... So it's crazy that we've never been there. So we're hyped to finally come.
0: That's exciting. What are your expectations?
1: Well, I know I've heard they're very wild. I always see the shoeies where they drink the beer from the shoes. So I'm trying to decide if I'm going to take part in that or not. I don't know. We'll see.
2: Yeah, every Australian is always like good vibes though. They're always like down to have a good time. They want to go out and they're always, you know, upbeat. And so I'm excited to meet the people and explore the country a bit.
1: Surfer vibes.
2: Wow! Yeah,
0: we love you guys. We love your music. We love good times. And we do love a shoeie. I love that that's made its way across the world. Like that's such a known thing. So I was going to ask you if you'd heard of a shoeie, but obviously you've seen so many people do them.
2: Yeah, exactly. I've never done one yet, but
0: maybe you? You wait till you get here. You'll be up on that stage, and everyone will be yelling at you, and you'll be doing something out of a shoe. What would be your drink of choice if you were doing a shoeie?
2: I guess I just have to go with vodka, something, I don't know. Moscow Mule.
1: Somebody, I thought it was always beer, so I was going to say Guinness, but I don't know.
0: Oh, Guinness.
1: In Australia.
0: See, I don't know how I feel about the anything frothy. Like, if it's like, you know, when you get that foam coming out of a stinky shoe, it's not the best.
1: There you go, that's true.
2: Yeah, exactly.
0: Well, we're excited to have you guys here. I mean, you guys have given us so many bangers over the years. The song we're playing on the show tonight, of course, is No Promises with Demi Lovato, which came out... What, 10 years ago now?
2: Yeah, yes, sir. That's wild. Yeah, decade.
0: Insane. It still feels like such a fresh song. Take me back to, you know, putting that song together and getting Demi on it. How'd that happen?
2: Yeah, it was just one of those things where, you know, we were still making music in our bedrooms and just kind of putting songs together. And we had this idea and sent it over. And, you know, the first person we thought of when we created the song was Demi. And so the fact that she heard it and was down to do the song at the time was, you know, a big opportunity for us. And really changed the course of our lives, you know, actually. So, it was a wild thing. And I can't believe it's been, I guess, like 9 years now since it happened. It's just, long, long time.
0: Wow. And there was something so special about the music back in 2016 and 2017. Like, it was peak, right?
1: Yeah, it was a little bit more just, like, laid back and just people enjoying music, not overthinking it.
0: Yeah.
1: And now I think there's so much, like, online content that there's maybe less of, like, a unified... culture of like dance pop music, so it's gone a little bit more underground, but that can be like good for the scene as well, you know?
0: Yeah, so good. And I feel like Demi, like that was peak Demi for me. I feel like that time in her career, you know, she was doing a lot of dance stuff, and then she recently revisited that too on her latest record, you know. And I feel like the fans love that from her, and you guys were a part of that, like her doing that for the first time, which is really cool.
2: Your new stuff sounds amazing. I love that new song.
0: I know, underrated, hey. Deserves more.
2: Yeah, very good.
0: And we're going to be seeing you guys live here in October, which we are very excited about. What can you tell us about a Cheat Codes show?
1: Yeah, I think what's cool about us is we just try to bring a lot of energy, and we make a lot of music that's like different genres. So it's not necessarily maybe like a typical DJ where it's like, this is my style of like EDM I do, and you're going to hear 90 minutes of that. We kind of like jump around maybe a bit more than like a typical DJ, but then also we have live vocals as well. So, and you know, Trevor's always interacting with the crowd. Sometimes he's inside the crowd. You never know what's going to happen.
0: I love that. It's the best part, isn't it? Interacting with the crowd, getting on the mic, going out into the crowd. You crowd surf?
2: I mean, I have before. It's been a while since I crowd surf. I definitely go out there, hang out there, everybody, and try to vibe. You know, it's always a good time.
0: Man, I'm excited for you guys to be here. I live in Sydney, and you're going to love it. You know, you have to go down to Bondi, go down to the beach. Lots of good cafes down there.
2: Yeah, you got to give us a list. Yeah. Check some stuff.
0: I've got a list, bro. I have a list that I give everyone when they come to Sydney. I feel like I've mastered it now.
2: Hell yeah, man. Well, hopefully we can come through in person and hang out.
0: Absolutely. We'll have to try and get you in studio when you're here. That'll be sick.
2: 100%, man. Yeah,
1: we love that.
0: Awesome. That's so good. Well, Cheat Codes are coming to Australia. Catch them in October. Thanks to Hype Entertainment Group. You can get all the info right now on their Instagram, Hype Ent Group. That's hyp.ent.group. Cheat Codes, boys. Can't wait to see you in October.
2: Yes, sir. Thank you, Sean. Appreciate it, bro.

0: Teddy Swims, Mr. Know It All, hanging out with Shawnee B for your Sunday night on the Pulse. DJ, give it to me now. You're listening to the. Yeah, I'm here for like another, 25 minutes? You want to slide into the DMs, get a request in, get a shout out in? You can do that. The Pulse AU on Instagram on 131060 is the number you can call me on. Talisha, you're after some Charlie XCX.
1: She's just so real, and I just like love the way she dresses, and I love what she stands for. Her music's so
0: we
1: good.
0: We love Charlie. We love this song with Troy Sivan, 1999. That's coming up, as well as the Pulse pick for this week. Bryson Tiller, he's coming back to Australia beginning of next year, which I'm very excited about. One of the greatest names

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0: Hanging out with Shawnee B for your Sunday night. You're on The Pulse, and right now it's time for this.
1: This is the Pulse Pick. We got that sound.
0: Yeah, this is where I bring you a brand new track I'm loving, and this guy is one of my favorite artists in the game. I'm excited he's got new music. I'm talking about Bryson Tiller. If you don't know who Bryson Tiller is, he is like one of the defining artists of modern R&B. He dropped his album Trap Soul back in 2015. I can't believe that's 11 years old now. After his song Don't went viral on SoundCloud, blew up. And, you know, the way that we know R&B now, you know, like that dark, moody R&B, that kind of sing-rapping, Bryson Tiller was one of the OGs of that. And for him to be making music all these years later is so exciting. On top of that, he is doing an Australian tour. So he hasn't been here since 2017. He's going to be here in January next year, January 2027. You can get your tickets right now, livenation.com.au. Look on my Instagram too, all the details on the show. And what Bryson does, because he is a creative genius, like on top of making music, he does a million other things. He also has a video game company called Trap Soul Games, where he just loves to tell stories.
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0: King, right now, this is brand new one. Your Pulse Pick, Drop the Low, Bryson Tiller on The Pulse.

Yeah, that's me out of here tonight, guys. I'm back on your radio same time from 6 p.m. next Sunday. In the meantime, chuck us a follow on Instagram, the Pulse AU. DM us. Let us know if you want to get someone on the show, an artist you think we need to be playing their song. We'd love to hear from you guys. Until then.

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4: Now, pretty awesome, I think.
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6: It's Fifi, Fev and Nick's happy hour.
7: Oh, we've made it. Yes, we have. Friday, happy hour. This is the time to crack one open if you haven't this week and kick back with us. Fifi, Fev and Nick, good evening.
8: Good evening.
7: Happy Friday, guys.
4: Happy Friday to you.
8: We're in purple today and I'm in purple today.
4: Lavender.
8: Mauve.
4: Purple.
8: Or lavender.
7: Yeah.
8: Or purple.
4: Yeah, shades. We look good in purple.
8: Shades of purple.
4: I like purple. Yeah. Purple's like one of my favourite colours. You've never worn that. No, yeah. This is new. I got it for Christmas.
8: Nice.
4: I use it when I'm supposed to use it when I'm active.
7: Well, he's actively pouring a beer in his mouth right now, so.
4: And I've just had a tough day.
7: That's all right, Fev. It's the happy hour now. You've got an hour to kick back, relax.
4: Yeah, open.
7: And entertain the whole of our beautiful country. I'll tell you who will be doing that, and that is you, Boxy, inside the next 2 weeks, one night only. Are you ready?
8: Yes, but I've heard you've got another surprise.
4: Yeah, the surprises keep coming. This is like a world's biggest show bag. It's just, I just keep going in, lucky dipping,
8: who
4: and I'm pulling people out.
8: Who else is joining me on stage?
4: Oh, who you'll be joining on stage?
8: What? Fifi Box one night.
4: Yeah,
8: only.
4: Yeah.
7: It is a superstar, though. We'll announce who that is in 10 minutes, performing all your karaoke classics on stage in front of an audience. Tickets throughout the hour as well. But up next, it is a Friday, and there's something that we do every Friday here on the show. Your weekend can't start till we do this.
4: Is it amazing?
7: You'll find out what it is, Fev, after this.
6: The Southwest's hit.

0: Responsible fun.
1: Fifi, Feb and Nick's happy hour.
2: Fifi, Feb and
0: Southwest hit.
3: Yeah, good song easing into the weekend across Australia. It is Fifi, Feb and Nick.

0: Isn't amazing? We want to hear your stories, like Joy.
1: Am I actually through?
2: Yes.
0: You are through.
1: Am I talking to Fifi?
0: Yes, it is Fifi from Fifi Box, one night only at the plenary.
1: I feel like actually crying.
0: Oh, Joy.
2: Oh, that's Fifi, Fev and Nick.
1: But hi, Nick. Hi, Fev. How are you?
2: Oh, hey, g'day, Joy. We're here too. Thank you.
1: Joy. It's Friday. Yay. It's going to be the best day ever.
0: Joy, right. Have you heard about my one night only at the plenary?
1: I have, and you're going to be amazing.
0: Joy,
1: you're
0: like going to
1: belt out those tunes, and everybody's going to sing with you, and you're going to be the star of the night.
0: Joy, would you like to come?
1: I would love to.
0: Joy, you got tickets.
1: You've made my... Yeah.
0: Oh, Joy. I do it for the people.
1: It's nice to have good things to happen sometimes. Simple things.
0: Oh, Joy, that's so true. And this is, you know what? It's a free night out. It's a fun night out. Costs nothing. Big sing-along. And don't worry, other people are singing too, not just me. Kate Sobrano, Millsy. We've got Joanne belting out Jackie and Lucy Durack. I am so excited to be doing a song from Wicked. That's just a bit of a tease.
1: It's going to be such a great night.
2: This is cute chat. Your name's Joy, and we're about to maybe not give you any joy. What's your story?
1: Getting through is the joy. Okay, so my great story, I don't want to hold you guys up too long. My great story is, it's pretty hard to meet somebody that's born on the same day as you. So my daughter's friend's mum ended up being born on the same day as me. 8th of June, which was on Monday. Yay!
3: Happy birthday for Monday, yeah.
1: Thank you. I had a day off on my birthday and everybody else did. And she was born at the same hospital.
2: Oh, wow.
0: Oh, that is amazing. So, I love it. I like that.
1: And we could have been side by side. We could have been switched at birth. Who knows?
2: Well, I think that's great.
3: So same day, same year, same hospital.
0: Yeah.
1: And now they're best friends. I know. It was just amazing.
2: I think that's good.
0: That is an amazing story.
2: I think it's amazing.
1: What do you think?
2: Yep, amazing, Nick. I think.
1: I'm shaking my hands and my legs.
3: I think your positive spirit has swayed me towards saying it is amazing.
2: If she wasn't amazing, if she wasn't joyful, what would you have said?
3: I would have gotten right in there. No, it was.
1: I would have loved
3: good.
1: That anyway. Anything that
3: I think,
1: Joy is bringing all the joy
3: to the segment.
0: Joy, I don't think anyone's name has more aptly been given. Yeah. You are aptly, pure aptly is a joy. Word.
1: Oh my God! Thank you.
4: Hey,
1: my
4: Joy.
1: Family doesn't think so though.
0: Oh no, Joy.
4: What are you sprinkling Joy at Pancake Parlor? $200 voucher for you.
1: Oh my God! Yes.
2: Happy birthday!
0: And don't forget your tickets to Fifi Box one night only.
1: How do I get them?
0: No, we're giving them. My people will talk to your people, Joy.
3: Get your agent on the phone.
1: Wow. If I don't see you that night, I'll be there watching you and waiting. See okay.
0: You won't miss me.
2: Hey, you're a hero.
1: Thanks for letting me through, guys. I love you.
0: Oh, Joy.
1: Have a great day and a weekend.
0: You too. Joy.
3: That sounded like an actual phone call.
2: Got anything else?
0: Has to work in customer service. Yeah. Carla.
5: Thank you for Nick. How are we?
0: Carla. We're good. Carla, welcome to Friday to Is It Amazing? Do you have an amazing story?
5: I have an amazing story for you guys. Just before COVID, my sister lived and she, on a random Tuesday, met on March 27th, took her car to the mechanic, lovely mechanic. They ended up dating. A year later, and mind you, I live in Melbourne, a year later, I took my car to the mechanic in March. I met a lovely mechanic, beautiful times. We ended up dating as well. They turned out to be, my sister, the guy she met, and the guy that I met, the mechanic, are brothers. So my sister's now married to Joey, and I'm getting married, and now I'm engaged to James, the brother. And James ended up moving for mechanic work, and my sister moved for her work. So we're getting married to brothers.
0: That is amazing.
2: Yeah, last bit was a bit.
0: I missed a bit in the middle. I won't lie. I got a bit.
3: Yeah, you really three card Monty. A lot of movement.
0: But you met guys in COVID in different cities that just happened to be brothers.
2: Brothers, yeah.
3: Who are mechanics.
5: And they were both mechanics.
0: Yeah.
2: Wow.
0: There we go. I understand.
2: Are they twins?
0: They grew up as mechanics.
5: No, they're not twins. James is my age and Joey's my sister's age. We're both born in the same year.
4: Did they hook it up in any way? Like, did you talk and say, hey, there's someone down there?
5: No, because we were locked down. We never knew.
0: That's insane. Wow. That is almost phenomenal. Yes, it's amazing. That's bizarre. It's so good.
2: Did you get a good tune-up?
5: Well, I actually did.
6: The Southwest's hit.

0: called Fifi Fevenick's Happy Hour, and we take that pretty seriously. Fifi Fevenick, the Southwest's hit.
1: How good's that? The happy hour for your Friday evening right across our beautiful country. It is Fifi Fevenick.
2: It's Fifi Box for one night only.
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0: Fifi Box, one night only, Wednesday the 24th of June at the Plenary. We are going to be singing your favourite song, or you're going to be singing your favourite songs, because it's all about you.
1: You can join in, the audience can join in.
0: Woo! We are almost sold out. I've never seen anything on our show go so nuts.
1: Tickets, no, we are. It actually, we're turning people away now. Yeah. There are too many people wanting tickets. This is... I honestly think we've got to add another show, guys. I think I have to John Farnham this.
0: Oh, here we go. She's back.
1: I'm not having people turned away at the doors.
0: And the problem is, Boxy, because we're getting so... The tickets in such demand because you're box office. Guests want to come that can actually sing, but they can't get tickets. So what they're doing is, can we join her on stage? So we've got
2: Nifty
0: the likes
2: loophole
0: of Kate Sobrano.

0: This woman is unbelievable. She has one of the most beautiful voices. I've witnessed her sing to a massive crowd, and I was just in it. She's been in musicals such as Sister Act and Juliet.
1: My favourite.
0: 9 to 5, the musical. We Will Rock You, Chicago. We are talking Australian Idol winner season 2, Casey Donovan! Yeah! What an absolute superstar. And she's also, this is me to her, head to Casey Donovan on Instagram for all the details and tickets. That is at Casey Donovan 88. The superstar is in the house! What's up?
2: Oh, you know, just thought I'd pop in, do a surprise. Why not? Treat yourself.
1: Casey Donovan! On stage with little old me!
2: Yeah.
0: Yeah.
2: It's happening.
0: Now,
1: Casey,
0: Fifi Box, one night only.
1: I would have, this is, I can't actually, I'm speechless, Case, because I didn't actually think we could get you. You would do this.
2: Yeah.
0: She's in.
1: It's your day. One night only.
0: I just went down and did a wonderful charity, and Case was, it was one night only with Casey Donovan.
1: I saw this.
0: And her voice. And she had this whistle thing. You need to get this whistle thing. I thought she. I thought
2: I was vaping at the table.
0: Yeah, well, I said it when I started. I go, you know, if you want to smoke, you know, that's really bad for you. Go outside. If you want to vape, just do it in the dunny or just do it here. And then I went and sat down. And then Casey was sucking on this. I said, no, I didn't really mean the vaping. And she goes, no. And what was that thing?
2: It's called a vocal trainer. So it just kind of warms up your voice. It, like, you can use straws, but this little thing, it does look like a little vape. And I always get little looks like, what are you doing inside? But no, it just helps your warm up of your voice.
0: We need to get one of them for you.
1: Of course we do, because I'm a singer now.
2: Yes, you are. I heard all about your Disney birthday. Look out.
0: Yes.
1: I overdid Frozen, Let It Go, Casey. And you know that. That's they're very high notes to reach. Yeah. And I ran out of oxygen and fainted. It happens.
2: Oh, that's why you need to squeeze your buttocks. There's a singer's trick when you're running out of air, is to just clench.
0: Oh, so when your butt clenches, we know you're in trouble.
2: Yeah. Watch out.
0: Nick's been there.
1: I love this.
3: A good move. No matter what's
1: so
3: happening, clench your butt.
2: Just clench.
1: Because you've got your This Is Me tour.
0: Yes,
2: I do.
1: The fact that you found time to do Fifi Box one night at the plenary means so much to me. Case, what? Oh, so we are going to sing together.
2: We are.
1: Oh my gosh, the brainstorming. What could we
0: what
1: sing?
0: Are you gonna
1: what,
0: sing?
1: What would you like to sing?
2: Oh gosh, well, I am doing This Is Me, the tour at the minute. So, I mean, that is also a great sing along. It's a crowd favourite. It's got the oo-woos. Everyone can join in. I feel like that will be a crowd favourite. But I think we might have to do some brainstorming on the other tracks.
1: Case, let's surprise everybody.
2: All right.
1: Oh my gosh, should we work in some Corrie?
2: I mean, it'd be rude not to.
1: Wouldn't it?
0: I don't know if you understand you've got one of the most powerful voices in Australia. You are such a beautiful human. You when you sing, you just get in. Now, you're real high when you sing. You go real. Now, Fee tries to. She's done it with kids on stage. Mm-hmm. She's done it on this show. She's done it with other artists. She tries
2: done
0: to over.
2: Adele,
0: she tries Pink. To overtake the actual singer.
2: Yeah.
0: How are you going to deal with that on stage?
2: I'll just turn a mic down.
3: Yes.
2: Sabo. No, it's certainly not. It's your night. It's your night. It's your one night only. And I think
1: with
2: just
1: Casey
2: embrace
1: Donovan,
2: it.
1: Are you kidding? Are you kidding me? This is... okay, I can't wait. I literally will not sleep before this night.
2: You need rest. Singers need rest. Excellent. Vocal rest.
1: Should we do a bit of... should we rehearse maybe beforehand?
2: Yeah.
1: Just want to hang out with you, basically.
2: Why not? Yeah.
4: Casey Donovan, check out on her This Is Me tour. All the details on your Instagram for tickets as well.
2: CaseyDonovan.com.
1: Actually, are you okay? Because I follow you, obviously.
0: I was about to bring this up.
1: How's your foot cramp?
2: Yesterday. I was cackling myself silly because, you know, I get cramps and I was like, oh gosh, it'll go away. Next minute, my toe's going right from my other toes and I'm like, what is going on? Anyway, after the video, I did have to get out of bed and stretch my foot and I was in quite a lot of pain, but I just,
1: I called
2: myself stupid.
0: Mate, we're on air, and then we, in our ad break, our song's on, and we're like,
1: that's what my face is.
0: This was literally on the air. We're like, what's happened? It was so funny.
2: Oh gosh. Yeah, well, anyway, I'm fine. Hopefully it doesn't come back, but, you know, magnesium and hydrolytes apparently
0: come back up on stage at the plenary.
1: I am so excited.
2: Tell you what, heels will do it to you.
1: Yes.
2: I can't wait. And thank you, Fev, for those beautiful words. That was very lovely. Thank you. I appreciate that.
1: Oh, you are so lovely.

0: Loved Casey. And oh, I thank now, you. Already we were turning people away for tickets. What are we going to do now? We might have put on another show. I'll talk to Casey's people.
1: Another show, bigger room.
2: Less than 2 weeks to go. Casey Donovan, see you then. Can't wait.
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2: 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Up next, combining a few of your loves here in the studio, pop stars and NBA. Oh, Taylor Swift, should we say her name as well?
0: And her surprise bestie. no one saw coming.
2: Speaking of Taylor Swift, here's her latest single now, right across Australia. It's Fifi Favonick.
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4: Because I thought you had a sports report. I didn't know who was doing this.
5: We're combining it. Now, yesterday, it was game four of the NBA Finals, and New York's been going nuts. They haven't won a final for like 30-odd years, and they're 2-0 up, 2-1 up, sorry. And at halftime, they went into the game 30 points down, which is the longest, the highest deficit ever for a home team. 30 points down in a game of basketball with only a half to go is...
6: 100 points in footy? Oh, 80?
5: Yeah, 80. Probably 100 points. It's like, you can't come back. You're done. It's going to go to 2-2. The Knicks came back and won with a second to go, did a tip in, and New York went bonkers. There were celebrities everywhere. The streets of New York, they're letting off flares. They're climbing up walls. They went nuts. It's probably the greatest comeback in sporting history to go 3-1 up. So now they've got one more game to win the whole thing. But there's some stars courtside.
7: Well, and this is where you step in.
4: This is where I step in. That's me handball. Taylor Swift was there, but I was more excited about, not Taylor, Mariska Hargitay.
5: I followed her last night.
4: I follow her all the time.
5: Yeah, I know. I've seen it. You followed her.
4: Oh, I love... She's one of my favourites. Olivia Benson from...
5: Law and Order.
4: Law and Order SVU. Oh. She has been part of the longest Law and Order franchise, SVU Special Victims Unit, Olivia Benson. And Taylor loves Mariska. Well, she loves Olivia Benson so much, she named her cat Olivia Benson. And so she's a... So Taylor is a massive fan of Mariska Hargitay. She's got a documentary out at the moment about her mum, Jane Mansfield. Brilliant documentary.
5: Yeah. That's why she became a...
4: Well, because Fev and I have been watching SVU Special Victims Unit, Law and Order, since we were kids. Yeah. Like, I've known her my whole life. I feel like if I saw Mariska Hargitay on the street, I'd hug her and assume she knows me. But I love that Taylor is such a fan. She's now become friends with her, and they just sit courtside at a New York Knicks game.
5: And they were hugging.
7: You've truly watched everything on TV now. When you've watched a doco about Mariska Hargitay's mum...
4: Jane Mansfield, she was a pin-up in the 50s. Yeah. Do you not know her?
5: Something bad happened.
4: I think she was hotter than Marilyn.
5: Mm-hmm. Something bad happened to her,
4: didn't it? She had a car accident. Yeah. She died. Yeah, she's sad. Yeah.
7: Very
4: when Mariska
7: sad.
4: Was
7: Spoiler
4: three.
7: Alert.
4: Anyway, that was awesome. And they had cute T-shirts
5: yes.
4: on. They had Stevie Nicks. And then they were sitting with two of the singers from Haim, the band Haim. I love one of their songs. Can you get that popular one? And one of the sisters, the Haim sisters, had Nickelback. Her other sister had Nicole Kidman. And then Taylor Swift and Olivia Benson had
6: 3
4: Stevie Nicks. 3 a.m.
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4: You joking?
5: The Wire's a good show.
4: We should play The Wire.
5: Did you also see the Icy Engaged from Taylor Swift and Kylie Jenner?
4: I saw they hugged, didn't they?
5: Yeah, because there's beef.
4: Well, between Kim and Taylor.
5: And it happened when she was a kid. So that was all over the internet yesterday, and there's a meme going around.
4: But you said Icy. Do you think it's Icy?
5: Oh, yeah. Kylie didn't want to do it.
4: You sure?
5: She's all hesitant, and then she pulls away, and they don't even.
4: Taylor wouldn't want to do it.
5: Oh no, Taylor's lovely. I know she is,
4: but Taylor's got more reason to have beef with the Kardashians.
5: Yeah,
4: Kylie should want to be friends with Taylor.
5: Kylie,
4: yeah,
5: Kylie's huge as well.
4: Oh
5: they're
4: no,
5: two
4: no,
5: big dogs,
4: yeah, different reasons. Like yeah, yeah, I reckon, 100%. I reckon well, when Taylor has the
5: makeup,
4: credibility
5: yeah.
4: of being.
5: Kylie's
4: an artist,
5: a
4: musician.
5: She's a billionaire.
4: Kylie. Got born into the right family.
5: Yeah.
4: That's what Kylie did.
5: She's done some pretty good stuff.
4: Oh, you can do anything when you've got that fame. Mm. Honestly, you can. You can make a lot of money out of just
7: if you start
4: fame.
7: With a billion.
4: Yeah.
7: Yeah.
5: She didn't start with a billion.
7: Right.
5: She's made her own makeup. She's done everything. Anyway, so back to me saying about Taylor Swift yesterday getting married at Madison Square Garden. And that's going to happen because everyone's like, she's not a Knicks fan. She's not a Knicks fan. Why is she supporting? She actually supports the Knicks. She actually, in 2014, decided to barrack for the Knicks because she loves Madison Square Garden so much. And that was her first concert she ever did in a stadium was Madison Square Garden when she was a teenager. So she is, that's her heart down there in New York. So in a couple of weeks, she'll be getting married there. She's already married now, but she'll be getting married there
4: apparently.
5: Second time. No, it's that mate.
4: I think it's all rumor and alleged at the moment.
5: I spoke to Travis. You're welcome. That's the husband.
7: I just love how wildly you swing between you've brought a kilo and a half of ribs in and footy chat, can't wait to have a beer on the weekend, and soon she'll be married happily ever after.
5: It's a beautiful story. Romeo and Juliet. Put a ring on it.
0: Honestly, we're just here to serve up the lols. Fifi, Feb and Nick's happy hour. Fifi, Feb and Nick. The Southwest's hit. 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
2: Friday evening, how good is it getting you through to the weekend? 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It's knowing you're with a bank that helps you while also helping local community groups across Australia. It's a bank that's all kinds of good. Hey, up next for the happy hour, Fifi, Feb and Nick. If you are just tuning in for the first time, great timing because should we sum up all the highs, the lows and everything in between next?
4: Yes, yeah, we should.
2: It's a little catch-up of the week that was with us right after this.
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0: Three voices, too many lols. Fifi, Fev and Nick's happy hour. Fifi, Fev and Nick. The Southwest's hit.
1: Friday evening, it's the happy hour, the best day of the week, the best happy hour of the week as well, because the weekend is here. Fifi Fevernick hanging out with you. We are back next Monday evening, but before then, what a show, what a week we've had.
2: What a week it was, and if you missed it, well, look at this. We've got a little package of all the fun bits you missed with Alexandra Bryant, our wonderful newsreader, and the Fifi Fevernick Bulletin.
3: Good evening, I'm Alexandra Bryant, and this is the Fifi Fevernick Bulletin. First in entertainment news, broadcaster Fifi Box has announced a one-off show with a cavalcade of superstar singers, including ARIA Hall of Famer Kate Sobrano.
4: Kate Sobrano!
2: I was like, I don't know if I could hold this by myself. Like, this is the plenary, a full theatre for
5: Honey, you can handle this.
2: But with Kate Sobrano!
5: You can handle the heat. You can handle the heat.
2: So we're going to sing together.
5: Yeah, Max. Yeah.
2: You're going to do it with me.
4: No, you're going to do it with her.
3: Hollywood actress Tara Reid has sparked concern after a video surfaced of her discussing Australian sport.
2: Because of the Eley Park Sharks, 3.5 weeks
4: ago
2: you played, Tara's only just heard that you lost.
4: Because she remember in her video, she said, oh, let us know how you go.
2: She wanted to know, so Tara wanted to send a message of commiserations.
6: Oh, no. Guys, I'm so sorry. What's happening, my... Eley Park Sharks, what's going on, buddies? What's happening here? So let's not lose again.
4: We should reach out to her because I think they won last week. We organised the bar and then she'll think that she did it. What do you reckon? What?
2: I think she'll think whatever we tell her.
3: The AFL Hall of Fame took place this week, but one ex-player has been excluded again.
7: Shut up!
4: It's like the AFL Night of Nights.
2: When did this become a thing? Because I thought the Brownlow was the Night of Nights, and now everyone's going to the Hall of Fame for Night of Nights.
4: The Hall of Fame, like the Brownlow people rock up and anyone can win, but the Hall of Fame, it's like every single big dog at the AFL goes. Yeah, 2026 All Australian Hall of Fame has been done.
8: Actually, 2027.
2: You are hoping?
4: Well, you'd hope so.
2: What do you need? How do you qualify to be a Hall of Famer?
4: I need a scrap Google.
7: Pressure point!
3: Exciting news for Taylor Swift fans as she released a song for the soundtrack of Toy Story 5. But everyone is more excited about her upcoming nuptials.
9: So when I was 15, when it all begun, did it ever cross your mind that maybe you should run? I guess not.
2: She's madly in love, Travis Kelce and her. Apparently about to get married.
4: It's going to be real private for them to have all their friends and people
10: Madison
4: in there.
10: Square Garden. Yeah. Very private.
2: But it's a thousand people.
4: Yeah, but no one can get in there.
2: 1,000 people to Madison Square Gardens for this wedding.
10: Madison Square Gardens?
2: Yeah.
10: Chucking an S on the end.
4: Yeah. Well,
10: sound like some of my mates up in Northlands, bruz. Let's go Northlands.

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2: How are we going, guys?
3: Pretty good, because I just found out we're giving away $10,000 in cash on today's show. And not we might be, we are.
4: We definitely are.
3: We are. So if you're listening, that could be you. Mm. But in some news, Lozzie, you have been so amazing filling in for the Queen herself, Carrie Bickmore, on this show.
4: Thank you.
3: It saddens me to say that our time together is coming to an end. Not our friendship. That's been decades.
4: We'll be fine.
3: Was Carrie's coming back, so never call me again. No, Carrie, in great news, her voice is on the mend and she'll be back with us on Monday, which is fantastic. We can't wait to have her back. But, Lozzie, you have been incredible and you are welcome on this show anytime.
4: Oh, thank you, guys. And, yes, everyone in your cars, relax. She'll be back.
3: And
4: very
3: she
4: good.
3: Can be heard every night on this very network.
4: Mm. Oh, yeah. I meant Carrie will be back, not me.
3: Oh. I thought you meant you.
4: No.
5: Don't you worry. I'm making a plan.
3: I thought it was an interesting way to go about it.
5: The last time you see the old Loz dog.
3: And if you are listening, Barry will be back.
4: No.
3: We got so much to get through on the show, including up next. Don't worry. If you want to have a punt on the World Cup, we have got a surefire way to pick your winner. That's next.

0: Carrie and Tommy. The best bits.
1: It's Carrie Bickmore and Tommy Little, and find the new Cadbury Dairy Milk Picnic frozen treat in the freezer today, loaded with wafer pieces, peanuts and caramel syrup. So good, it's guaranteed not to last.
2: Yes, and one of the wonderful producers who works on this show, Mon, is here because I've heard rumours of something.
3: Yeah.
2: And I don't know if it's true, so I thought we would just go to the source.
3: Yes. Well, just the other day when we had our Nando's, I said to Mon, she said, oh, is it very spicy? Because pepper is too much for me.
2: Pepper.
3: And I said, okay, yeah, you're going to have a hard time.
2: Just black pepper, or is this some kind of Carolina Reaper?
4: No, just black pepper. Just plain pepper.
1: Just a conservative palate.
2: It's too hot. I don't think it's even hot.
4: It's hot.
3: You don't have to grind it onto your tongue. You just give it a little sprinkle.
2: Hang on. Is pepper hot?
4: Yes.
2: I don't think it is.
4: It is. It burns the tongue, okay?
2: So if you get a salad somewhere and you taste it, you're like, oh, no, it's got pepper.
4: Yes. Yeah, genuinely.
1: Salt and pepper squid?
4: No, I'll ask no pepper.
1: Oh, my God.
2: Can I have some salt squid?
4: Well, guys, squid's not on the list.
1: Oh,
3: okay.
2: So the list that we talk about is, I heard you have a list of your approved foods. And what was the purpose of writing the list? Your phone in the notes.
4: Just showing. Just for reference.
2: How can you give us a scroll down just to give me an idea of how much is on it?
1: It's even sorted into categories.
4: It is.
3: And these are approved foods.
4: These are approved foods.
3: This is all you eat.
2: There is not a lot there. Like, if that was that's smaller than a menu at a restaurant.
4: Yes.
2: There's maybe 40 foods, roughly, give or take.
4: Yeah, I'd say that.
2: And what are the categories? Just give us a couple.
4: Okay, so we have chicken.
2: Mm-hmm. And so what's something that's under chicken?
4: Satay chicken.
2: Oh, my God.
1: You're the best.
4: Chicken parma. Chicken schnitzel.
3: Would you consider a butter chicken if you're out at an Indian restaurant?
4: Probably not.
2: Pepper. Lossie pepper's too much.
3: A chicken, it's for the white man.
2: And Mom, what was the purpose of the list?
4: So the purpose of it was when I first started dating my boyfriend, so 8 years ago, his mum asked me what food I like to eat. Now, their background is Italian and Turkish, so
2: delicious stuff.
4: Delicious
1: and you're like,
4: stuff.
1: No thanks.
4: I'm very basic with my palate. So I sent her a list of the foods that I do eat.
2: Oh, my gosh. You sent her your rider.
3: Yes.
1: Oh. That's so good.
4: And now all our dinners revolve around me.
2: So what's the – oh, my gosh, this poor Italian family that's like satay chicken again. So what's on the approved list that you would say – like, what's the most exotic thing on there?
4: Okay. Would say oysters.
3: Okay. Yeah. Now, natural oysters or Kilpatrick?
4: Kilpatrick.
3: Yeah.
1: And do you pick the oysters out?
3: Yeah. Just the bacon for me. Yeah.
2: A little oyster parma. And so what about in their domain? So in the Italian, obviously, big lovers of pasta.
4: Yes.
2: Have you got some approved pastas for them?
4: I do. It has its own category.
2: Good. Yes.
4: So we have penne. Has to only be penne.
2: Oh, my gosh.
3: So the pasta shape, too.
4: Yeah.
1: No gnocchi.
4: No gnocchi.
2: Hang on, but no spaghetti.
4: No spaghetti.
1: No lasagna.
4: No, that's on there as
1: okay,
4: well.
1: Okay,
3: oh, yeah, good.
4: But penne bolognese, penne carbonara, lasagna, and then spinach and ricotta cannelloni.
3: All right. Well, good options, I suppose. Okay. That's,
1: No pesto?
4: No pesto.
1: Okay.
2: No. Okay. Okay, so nothing with any salami, nothing with any kind of... No.
3: What if it's mild salami?
4: I'll have mild salami on its own.
3: Right. It's a mixture thing.
4: Yeah, it's a mixture.
2: Do any pizzas make the list?
4: Yes.
2: Yeah, I would have thought you'd be right.
4: There's pepperoni.
2: Oh, pepperoni makes it.
4: Yeah.
2: Come on. There's some pepper in pepperoni.
4: I know.
2: You're really,
3: rolling the dice.
1: I can't work out the rhyme or reason for a lot of these, but it's wonderful.
2: I know, but pepperoni is crazy.
4: Yeah.
3: So what's your average day on a plate?
4: I do like pasta a lot. I probably eat pasta 3 times a week.
2: Okay.
4: Yeah.
2: Okay.
4: So that's usually penne my only. Dinners. Yeah, penne only. For lunch, it's usually a sandwich with lettuce, cucumber, chicken.
2: Okay. Yeah. No condiments.
4: No.
3: No pepper.
2: Oh, my God. No mayo?
4: No.
2: No mayo? Even,
1: it's too spicy.
4: I'll put butter. That's something.
2: No, you won't. No, I bet you don't. I bet you put margarine.
4: Okay, yes.
0: More Best Bits on the way. Southwest, it's the Southwest Hits, Carrie and Tommy.
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2: Yes, it is the easiest cash prizes to win in the whole country. 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All you have to do is stay by your phone. So if you've entered, stare intently at your phone now, because we are giving one of you a call. All you have to do is answer.
3: Good start.
2: Come on.
4: Uh-oh.
5: Hello, Rod speaking.
2: G'day, Rod speaking. It's Tommy speaking. How are you?
5: Good, thanks. Hey, Tommy.
2: Hey, Rod. Rod, Carrie is usually here, but she's away at the moment. So Loz is here filling in. Do you want to say hi to Loz?
5: Hey, how's it going?
3: Hi, Rod. I'm very good. How are you?
5: Excellent, excellent.
3: Nice, Rod, good, nice.
2: Rod, do you have any idea why we might be calling you?
5: Well, I think I do.
2: Yeah.
3: Oh,
2: what do you think it is?
5: I'm thinking I've won so I can buy a new motorbike.
2: Ooh.
3: A motorbike, responsibly.
2: Yes, that's fun. have you got an old motorbike, or is this just a midlife crisis, new venture?
5: It's a midlife crisis, new venture. Oh, yeah, nice.
2: Rod,
5: yeah.
2: Don't worry.
5: I've been nagging my wife to get one.
2: I say it with no judgment. I've had five midlife crises already, so don't worry about that. Rod, you listened out. You got the code word and you got online. You entered it in?
5: Yes, I sure did.
2: Well, I mean, that's pretty much all the boxes I have to tick. Anything you need to tick off, Ozzy?
3: No, I think I'm all good.
2: You sure? You happy if I go ahead with this one?
3: Yeah, yeah. Do you want to deliver the news to Rod?
2: I'll have a quick word with him. Yeah. Hey, Rod, guess what?
5: What?
2: You've just won $10,000!
5: Yeah! I can hear. I'm revving the engine already, baby.
3: You've already got the motorbike, Rod. Gosh.
5: Well, I know which one I want. It's a Suzuki GSX-R 1000. It's like unbelievable, and I cannot wait. I've been dreaming about it for years.
2: Use your L plates on that carefully, because that is very illegal. But I like it, Rod.
5: I'll be totally responsible.
2: Of course.
5: I drive around most of my days doing 50 k's stuck in traffic.
2: Yeah.
5: So I want to be out on the open road free and just fanging it.
2: Hey, Rod, enjoy the money, enjoy the bike. Have the best
5: time. Oh, thank you so much. I can't believe it. I'm just stoked.
2: Good on you, Rod.
3: Well,
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4: It's the one and only
5: Carrie Bickmore
6: and Tommy Little. Boom, boom,
5: boom, boom, boom. This is Carrie and Tommy.
7: Driving you home this afternoon, it's Carrie Bickmore and Tommy Little. We got Loz Barry in the Savo.
8: Nothing brings me joy on a Friday. Mm. And particularly if you're in a job, I love this job, but if you're in a job you don't like, sometimes you just want to hear about other people's crap jobs or the crap job that they have done. Yeah. Lauren Barry, would you rather experience joy in your own life or see someone else's misfortunes in general?
9: Well, it depends on the misfortune, but if they're tripping over, I'd love to see that.
8: I think there is space in this world for a healthy mixture of both.
9: Yes, I agree.
8: So I've just got an example here or some from different signs that have been made from around the world. And these people, it was their job. It clearly took them a day, but I'm reckoning maybe a week, maybe more to put this sign together. And it wasn't until these signs were up that they realized, oh, I've made a terrible mistake.
9: Oh, no.
8: I'll give you a start. This is a ad for a pizza company. Now, here is the message that was meant to be displayed. The message is meant to be, we have the best pizza, period.
9: Uh-oh.
8: Yeah. They put period in big letters across the center, so it says, we have the best period pizza.
9: Yummy.
7: Available.
8: I don't know if you want to eat it when you... Or do you mean as a second job?
9: Yeah. No. Wait.
7: What?
8: Oh, no. Kieran's panic. Oh, no. Kieran's commented about his girlfriend's menstrual cycle.
9: Like, I thought no one would hear me.
8: I've forgotten this is a microphone. Uh-oh. What about this? The speeding zone for kids. There's kids around, so you can't go over 20 kilometres per hour. It says, do not exceed 20 children.
9: Oh.
8: Which I think we'll all agree is too many.
9: Far too many.
8: Yeah. Here's one. It's meant to say, don't be afraid to give blood because it can save lives. Save a life is the other message. But how they've worded it on the sign, it reads, don't save a life, be afraid to give blood.
7: Who's approved this?
8: Another one involving alcohol, particularly in the hands of young people. Mm. And as we know, it is something that should be avoided at all costs. So this is saying how it's against the law to supply alcohol to kids, but in the way they've worded it in the order, it says, it is against the law to keep alcohol out of the hands of youth. Supply alcohol to minors.
9: Brilliant.
7: What?
9: Brilliant.
8: Because they've gone with a circular design. So on the outside, it says, it is against the law to, and then on the other outside, supply alcohol to minors. And then the separate message in the middle is, keep alcohol out of the hands of youth. But all together... No.
7: There's so much graphic design in that that you know there was multiple meetings.
8: This has been someone's project for a month.
7: Yeah.
9: Yep.
8: And the end result, it is against the law to keep alcohol out of the hands of youth, supply alcohol to minors.
9: All these people must have worked. Was it Susan Boyle when she had her anal bum party.
8: Oh, anal.
10: Also, annoyed at her.
8: Was it?
9: Why?
10: Well, last week when she was in that fur coat.
9: Yeah.
10: It was an ad for ice cream.
9: No, I thought she had a new album coming.
8: Last week?
10: Yeah.
8: I did like not know Susan Boyle's been back in the news.
10: She's in her mafia era, and then it came out, it was just a, she was doing a new version of Just One Cornetto, Give It To Me.
8: Oh. Wow. That was terrifying what you've just done there.
9: Yeah.
8: I'll give you this one. This is going to be the final one. This is all over the shop, this sign. The rough messaging is keep your dogs on a leash because then it goes through some of the things in the area. There are children around. There are people eating. So please. And so all it says in order is, people are eating children in this area. Please leash your dog up and clean up after them.
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1: All over the Southwest, it's the Southwest Hits, Carrie and Tommy.
0: The best bits.
2: Driving you home this afternoon, it's Carrie Bickmore and Tommy Little. We got Loz Barry in the Savo.
3: Loz, can you just like read things or watch things and then just forget them?
4: Absolutely.
3: I need you to teach me because I can't understand how someone, so for example, earlier in the week, I had a go at a bit of mentalism, a bit of mind reading, a bit of being a psychic medium.
4: Oh, yeah.
3: And it had mixed results. Let's be honest. Most of them pretty good. Don't listen to the podcast if you want to believe that. But I listened to a mentalist on a podcast. And what happens if you do that? Like, do you just listen to the podcast and then go, that was something?
4: Yeah. I literally watched, is it Begonia with Emma Stone the other day? And halfway through the movie, I was like, I watched this. I watched this 3 weeks ago. And completely forgotten.
3: That's so funny.
4: It's gone from my brain.
3: You're a mum without kids.
4: Yep.
3: Because my mum does one step above that. She'll say, I haven't watched it, darling. I haven't watched it. And then 3 minutes before the end, she'll not only say, she'll go, I've watched this and he did it.
4: Yes.
3: And so then the ending's ruined as well.
4: I literally kept thinking, I was like, maybe this was also in the trailer. Maybe I've watched an extended trailer of this movie. Got to the end, I was like, no, I just watched the whole movie.
3: And do you make rules with yourself where you're like, okay, I've watched a trailer, unless this happens, and then I'll realise it's the full thing that I've watched.
4: Nah, forgot it all.
3: So I just can't help but, like, dabble in everything. So I listened to this podcast about mentalism, and I'm like, that is cool. And the guy was cool. He guessed it was a Joe Rogan episode, and he guessed, and no, I don't love Joe Rogan, but whenever there's someone that I think I'll be into. So this guy was a mentalist and a long-distance runner. And I'm like, oh, my God.
4: Wow.
3: You never get to combine magic with long-distance running. And these are two things that I love to talk about.
4: Yeah.
3: And so I was like, I'm right in here.
4: Mm-hmm.
3: So I finished the podcast. And naturally, I ordered $200 worth of books on mentalism.
4: Yeah.
3: And so one of them was out of print. So one of them alone cost me $100. It's called 13 Steps of Mentalism.

0: Dualism was written back in 1961. It's going to take 2 months to arrive. By the time it arrives, I will have forgotten why I ordered it, who ordered it for me, what's it for. Mm. I ordered another three as well. We also have Read Your Mind. That's by the guy who was on the podcast. A Darren Brown, Tricks of the Mind. And then another one, Practical Mental Magic.
1: Oh, I like this.
0: Do you?
1: Yeah.
0: I just want to listen to something, enjoy it, and poof it off.
1: Poof it off. You need
0: out of there like a magic trick.
1: You need to find, I think you think everything is your lane.
0: I do. I attack everything like it might finally be the thing I'm good at.
1: And you are good at so many things.
0: That's not true.
1: You can't be good at everything.
0: I can't be good at anything at this rate, and I've tried nearly everything.
1: You are good at poetry. Don't talk yourself out of it.
2: Well.
0: Oh, my God. Oh, my God. Kieran, you disagree.
3: I would just say poetry is not your forte.
0: What is my forte?
3: Radio.
0: That's very nice.
1: I say, well.
3: On occasion.
0: Well,
3: on occasion.
4: The Southwest Hits, Carrie and Tommy.

0: This segment is where we get one of our mates to get behind the wheel and take a hoon past the studio blaring a song from their car. And from the little snippet we hear when they drive by, we have to guess what it is.
1: Who's driving today?
0: I've got to admit something.
1: Uh-oh.
0: Meryl from down the shops wanted to have a go.
2: Mm.
1: Meryl?
0: Yeah.
1: Oh.
0: So okay. I've given her my old Mustang.
1: Okay.
2: Whoa.
0: Yep. So I don't know how erratic. Oh, she's coming now.
1: Here she comes.
0: Meryl, not too fast. Oh, Lauren. Tommy.
2: Ooh, oh, Lozzie.
1: Freestyler by.
0: Oh, come on.
1: I don't know.
2: Three.
0: Tommy.
2: Two.
0: One. Tommy.
2: Tommy.
0: It is Bomb Funk MC.
1: Oh!
0: I reckon Meryl's been getting stuck into your stash again, Lozzie. I was not expecting Meryl to be pumping
1: strange.
0: A bit of... That little kid from that clip must be, what, 30 now?
1: Older, surely.
0: Yeah. Do you remember the kid with the little blonde dreadlocks?
1: Yeah, going down the subway stairs and stuff.
0: Yep, yep.
1: Wow.
0: Yeah. Oh, Meryl's coming back.
1: Oh.
0: Oof, I think Meryl's
1: she was
0: hearing
1: too fast.
0: I think her hearing aids might be down. Meryl, spin by slower.
1: Lauren.
0: Oh,
2: Lozzie.
1: Like a Prayer.
0: Mm-hmm.
2: Mm.
1: Is it Madonna or that silly remix?
2: I'll give it to you.
1: Oh! Yeah.
0: This is...
1: No.
0: Meryl's...
1: Yeah. God, she's
0: Meryl
1: on one today, isn't she?
0: Meryl is cutting sick in the stang. Meryl! Oh.
1: She got that stang thing.
0: I picture her out with her little, like on the dance floor, little pill case labelled Monday, Tuesday, Wednesday, Thursday.
1: Yeah.
0: Put on you. Oh, she's coming back. Tommy.
2: Tommy.
0: Birthdays was the worst days. Now we ship champagne when we're thirsty. It is Biggie.
2: Three.
0: Is it two. Juicy? Do you ship champagne? Oh my god!
1: Whoa! Ship champagne.
0: Do you
2: ship when you're thirsty?
1: Yeah, ship champagne.
0: Oh, Meryl's coming back.
1: Oh.
0: Oh, Tommy.
2: Oh, Tommy.
1: Robin, dancing on my own.
0: Yeah, give it to her.
1: What? I got in there. That was
0: and
1: me.
0: Let it be known to the crowd that I was a gentleman then because Jesse said
2: gentleman.
0: Tommy.
1: I'm sorry, Jesse. I didn't hear you. I was too excited.
2: Mm, fair enough.
0: Oh, yep.
2: Winner takes all here.
0: Okay. Oh. Oh. Oh. Oh, she's coming back for another lap.
1: Lauren.
2: Lozzie.
0: What?
2: Before she even
1: came
2: back.
1: Baby, let me hold. Usher.
2: Three.
1: So many
2: Two,
1: ways to love you.
2: One.
1: I don't know what it's called.
0: Is she correct?
2: She's on the right track.
0: Can I?
1: Oh my god! Oh my god! It's called Oh my god!
2: You
1: and
2: buzzed
1: it's like
2: out. You buzzed out. But if Tommy wants to hear the slower version, you're back in. Does Tommy need the slower version?
0: No, give me the fast version. Just give it to her.
1: No, don't. It's not how I want to win.
2: No
1: Don't
2: one wants
1: it.
2: To win anymore.
0: Tommy. It's Usher. Oh, my God.
1: But I said that.
0: After you'd already buzzed out, was it?
1: No.
0: That's why I said give it to her. But now you're complaining that...
2: Oh, my God. That's her first loss and it's on a technicality.
0: Oh, my God.
2: Oh my
0: it's actually
2: God.
0: Not on a technicality.
1: Well, if you want to win like that, Tommy, that's on you.
0: hang on. Let me just check these things on. Happy to.
1: Yeah. West hits, Carrie and Tommy. The best bits. Let's go. 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It's just hit after hit after hit. And yeah, it's sounding pretty damn good. Non-stop music.
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2: And the big news out of today, according to, I don't know, it's according to the news. According to doctors, here we go, they say we have a worsening national crisis of obesity.
3: Worsening?
2: Yes, which I thought Ozempic came and fixed all that.
3: Well, I thought also like when you, because all schools and stuff now have got very healthy tuck shops.
2: Well, that's a news article you can see there, Ozzy.
3: Okay.
2: And it's saying it is worsening. And what they are recommending is to bring in mandatory health star ratings on food items to make to help shoppers make healthier choices. Now, I feel like I've seen these on a lot of products. You know, they're out of five stars and they're usually down in the corner of the product. But it says they're not mandatory, but they hope to make them mandatory by 2027. What do you know about the health star ratings and how they get their ratings?
3: Well, I just see it on there and I say, that has a four star. That's pretty good to me.
2: Are you ever shocked by what you see?
3: Yes, I am. Especially, oh no, I'm not going to name names, but you think you're eating something healthy, then all of a sudden they put their little thing on and it's two.
2: But often I feel like the things that sometimes have like a four or five, I feel like they don't have anything good in them. They just don't have bad stuff.
3: Yeah. Exactly.
2: Like it'll be low in fat and blah, blah, blah, but it's like got nothing good.
3: It's not
2: and
3: nutritional.
2: It's cardboard.
3: Yeah.
1: Isn't that the thing with the system? Isn't it based off the average of that particular product?
2: This is great because this is what we had questions about. Producer Darcy, are these ratings across the board or are they broken up into categories?
4: So they're broken up into categories. So say like all your chips, if you're in your chip aisle, they'll all be compared and then like they'll look at all the ingredients, all the fats, all the salts and that sort of stuff and then put them from a zero to five.
2: In the chip. So if you get a five-star chip, it doesn't mean it's a five-star across-the-board thing. Like, it's not compared
4: they're not
2: to broccoli.
4: Veggies, no. So they're not like, so out it's of just, chips, this is the healthiest option of your chip.
3: Would a grain wave be considered a chip? If it's in the chip aisle, is it a chip?
2: Lozzy's gone from not wanting to mention products.
3: No, I'm not asking for their star rating. But
1: that's probably why they made grain waves.
3: Yeah.
1: Is A, they could flog a bunch of
3: easy
1: them.
3: Easy five.
1: But then they made everybody else's ratings lower.
2: Oh, my gosh, like those veggie crisps, which annoy me because potatoes are veggies anyway. But, yes, they're probably like a five-star chip.
1: They just made everybody else's rating drop right back
4: I actually, do you want to, both of you guess what the veggie chips are? Because I got the answer to one. Oh, that was one of my ones.
2: Great. We thought this would be fun if we got given products and we had to guess what the health star rating. See how clued on we are, was he?
3: Yeah.
2: Veggie crisps. Well, I'm going to go, I'm going to assume there are five because otherwise I think
1: what's the point?
2: Why would they make them? Also, I feel like they had that thing on them where they say oven baked and not fried. Don't sue me if I'm wrong about that.
3: I'm going to say there are four and a half.
4: Two.
3: What?
1: Whoa.
3: Whoa. They are pretty oily.
4: Yep.
2: Look at us. We're so, actually, now that I think
1: straight
2: of it.
1: Board.
4: See, they're the annoying ones because I would pick that thinking it's healthy and then you may as well be eating. Okay, for example, comparison.
2: Yeah.
4: What do you think Smith's, like, original chips are?
3: Three.
2: Oh, well, I was going to say 0.5.
1: Yeah.
4: Three.
2: Oh, I'm so confused. Yeah. So does anything get a zero? Or no? No, does that not
4: I've
2: exist?
4: Got, okay, do you want to guess what my lowest item is at 0.5? Like what sort of, what it is?
3: What kind, what are we looking at here? What aisle?
4: The cold aisle.
2: I feel like I've got this item before because I feel like I use it in cooking. Would that be right?
4: Yeah.
2: And I feel like sometimes I use it in a pasta sauce, but I don't want to use too much of it. And every time I get it, I'm like, oh, it's a 0.5. I think it's cream.
4: It is light cream cheese.
3: Light cream cheese.
4: 0.5 stars. That's the lowest I saw. I don't think you would put something out there if it was 0 stars.
3: I've been wasting my time buying light cream cheese when I could be buying the full fat cream cheese.
4: Yep.
1: I think the star rating system needs a star rating.
4: Yeah.
3: Yeah.
2: I also feel like this, you know, when you find out something is Heart Foundation approved and they had to pay for that? Like the Heart Foundation is like a...
1: Do people have to pay for star ratings?
4: I don't know, but it's all optional. So like...
2: So why, if you're the guys at light cream cheese and you go, okay, it's a 0.5, why are you going, why don't you just go, hey, let's keep that off the packet?
4: Yeah, I actually don't know.
2: That seems dumb. Do you want to give us another product?
4: Okay, we'll vegan Proud and Punch Pine Lime Icy Poles.
3: Oh, I'm going to give them a 2.
2: See, I again... What's it going to have in it? I'm going to give them a 4.
4: See, See, 0.5 again. Also, that was the second lowest. Well, the same.
3: Because the sugar?
4: I think the sugar, and it's like coconut cream, it makes it really heavy. So compared to like a lemonade icy pole, probably more calories, more. It's more.
2: Okay. Wow. Okay. Give us another one.
4: So it probably doesn't break down like, that sort of thing. Wheatbix?
2: It's got to be a 5. How is it not a 5? Brett Lee has 7 of them or something a day.
3: Yeah, but.
2: Actually, they never said it was a day. He might have just had 7 over his lifetime.
3: I reckon 4.
4: 5.
3: Nice. Finally. Yeah.
4: Diet Coke.
2: Oh.
3: 4.
2: Oh, I was going to say like a 1.
3: Wait, hang on.
1: But it's got to be compared to other soft drinks, right?
2: Yeah.
1: So it would be better than most of them.
2: So we're going to say 3.
1: I would have said 4.5.
3: I think 4,
2: but surely you've got to give room for, surely if Diet Coke's that, Coke Zero has to be 5.
3: But aren't they the same?
1: Are they?
3: One's marketed towards men, apparently, and one's marketed towards women, but now everyone has Coke Zero.
5: They're different tastes.
3: I know they are, but that's what I heard
4: different
3: on the grapevine.
2: Okay, what has it got?
4: 3.5.
2: Is there any others on there that shocked you?
4: Tasty cheese.
3: Yeah.
2: 5. Surely it's like a... I don't know, because I just think cheese is good for
3: mozzarella
2: you.
3: Mozzarella is the better one for you, apparently.
1: Is that right?
2: Yes. Mozzarella?
3: Yeah.
2: I'm going to say 4.
4: 1.
3: Cheese. 1!
2: Oh, my God.
3: That shocked me.
2: Let's stop it. This is depressing.
3: Very good. All over the Southwest, it's the Southwest Hits. Carrie and Tom.

0: Missed it the other afternoon? No worries. Here's the best bit.
1: Southwest Hits, Carrie and Tommy. Yeah.
2: Guys, you wouldn't believe it. We've got more cash.
3: Carrie and Tommy's
4: big winter blowout.
3: The things we give away, the bills we could pay. It's a big winter blowout.
5: Every Thursday on the show for the whole month, we are opening the coffers and dishing out cash. Yesterday, we gave away thousands for people who wanted to just buy something fun. It's been a while. They've spent all their money on other stuff, like living, and they just wanted something nice and fun for themselves. Well, next week, Lozzie, I've just had the news arrive across my desk. We are going to be paying people's bills.
6: Thank goodness.
5: Yeah. And so if you are billed up to the buggery out there and you're listening, you can get in touch with us, carrieandtommy.com.au, and register, and we could be getting in touch to pay basically all your bills. It might be outstanding. How many bills have you got outstanding?
6: Not so many bills, but I got a few parking fines that I could.
5: I reckon they probably come under bills.
6: Do they do? Yeah. Okay, great.
5: Yeah. Good. Yeah. Just call them a parking bill.
6: Slip me a couple of hundred. That'd be great.
5: An illegal parking bill. Yeah, yeah, yeah. Well, get online, register, carrieandtommy.com.
6: All right, okay, Will.
5: Dot AU. 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And some of them are offensive, some of them are funny, and some of them are just weird, and we investigate next.
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3: It's not just us. Mm. We've said this before. There is a whole... We employ not only humans on this show, but we've got some hamsters on the phones out there. Occasionally, you would have heard we have a mustelid who comes in and runs the time game.
4: Yes.
3: A little furry ferret. You looked confused by the scientifically correct term.
4: I'd never heard that term before.
3: Yes.
4: Do you know I always wanted a pet ferret?
3: Did you?
4: Just to call him Ferret Bueller.
3: Here I was going for Richard Gere style stuff.
4: That was a gerbil. I think.
3: She knows. She knows so much.
4: I know too much.
3: It was a trap. He's also the eccentric Englishman who works on this show at the helm, on one Kieran Simpson. G'day, Kizzy.
5: Hello. I don't know if you know. I mean, we spoke about it earlier, so you do. Thank you. Noted your prediction. It's the World Cup started today.
3: Yeah. Apparently, Turkey are going to beat Australia, according to Aussies. Italian, so we're going around the world.
4: Yeah.
3: Italian Greyhound.
4: We got it all
5: covered.
4: We've
5: got two games today. Mexico, South Africa, South Korea, Czechia. Don't tell me the results. I'll watch them when I get home.
4: Yeah,
5: I'll watch them both when I get home.
3: Where's Chechnya?
5: That's Czech Republic.
3: Is it?
5: Is it their name?
3: Czechia?
5: Just like Czechia.
3: Chechia.
5: Yeah, great. Changed their name too.
3: Okay.
5: Yep. The Republic's gone. I don't know why. Now, obviously, it's in America, the United States, Canada and Mexico. And a big part of soccer is the chanting.
3: Yeah.
5: So when Australia play, you'll hear things like this.
6: Aussie, Aussie, Aussie! Aussie, Aussie, Aussie!
3: We get it.
5: You get it? Okay. Where, and then maybe you'll get some great Brazilian chants like this. Pretty good. We can go to Norway.
3: Oh, I love this.
4: That's hot.
3: I love this. Cool. The Viking clap.
4: Yeah.
5: Yep.
4: Oh, they're like.
3: What do we want to do?
4: I want to fight.
3: Yeah, let's fight stuff.
5: And of course, Senegal, they're known for theirs as well. All pretty vibey. Then you get my home country, England, and we've got some good chants. Famously said to the Swedes, your shit, your birds are fit.
4: Right, okay. I see.
5: Pretty good. Now, everyone is talking.
3: All I heard was, shut.
4: Yeah.
2: Was it the Irish that sang to the English at a football match, Lizzie's in a box?
5: Yes,
2: in a box.
5: It was.
4: They did not like her very much.
3: No.
5: But what the world is talking about is host country, the USA, have also got some chance. And I think, you know, vibes are high when the USA are playing. They're going to play Australia next week. You can wait for this is the chant that everyone's talking about. And I will really get you fired up, I think, Tommy, that you'll be ready and raring to go for Australia versus the USA.
2: I believe that we will win. I believe that we will win. I believe that we will win.
3: It's the most American thing. Like, have they ever heard?
4: Are they all right?
2: I really thought it was going to be USA.
4: Yeah.
2: USA, and I was like, it's simple, but that's even worse.
5: It's even worse.
3: I believe that we will win. It's what's the, I think I can.
4: Like the little steam, train, the little train that could or whatever.
3: Yeah.
5: Should we have England singers out?
4: Yes, please.
0: The Southwest Hits, Carrie and Tommy. The best bits.
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12: 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Da, da, da,
13: da, da. It's the one and only
14: Carrie Bickmore
13: and Tommy Little.
14: This is Carrie and Tommy.
15: Yeah. Around Australia, if you drive home, the Savo, it's Carrie Bickmore and Tommy Little. We got Loz Barry in the Savo.
16: And we are talking World Cup.
17: This time for Africa. Oh,
18: what a song.
19: It's in America.
18: Yeah, but we don't care. This is our song forever.
16: Not just America.
19: The USA, Canada and Mexico.
16: Nice. Mexico! So that was...
19: United. 2026.
16: So that was from 4 years ago or 8 years ago?
18: Oh, eight years ago.
19: 2010.
16: Was it? Good to see. We have our finger on the pulse, as always, on this show. We thought it would be fun to get an animal to predict the results of the World Cup.
18: Yeah, because there was the octopus that did it a couple of years ago, wasn't there?
16: I think there's been an octopus. I think there's been an alligator.
18: Alligators.
16: From what I remember.
18: Yeah.
16: There's been every type of monkey.
18: Yeah.
16: Oh. Yeah, and whether they're right or wrong, there's a dog that pushes like a little beach ball thing down the stairs and it goes and lands in buckets. Ooh. And I can't even remember whether the animals were right or wrong, but they were a wonderful part of the sporting events.
19: Producer Paul, the octopus, also from 2010, so I'm guessing maybe valet now.
18: Oh, yeah.
16: How long does an octopi push for?
18: I think it's about 3 years.
16: Is it?
18: But they're incredibly intelligent.
16: Well, yeah, you know. And according to the guy who filmed that documentary,
18: that was weird.
16: Hot.
18: That was so weird.
19: They live for between 6 months and 5 years, which is quite a gap.
16: Just in case you don't understand the reference, there was a documentary.
18: My Octopus
16: where,
18: Teacher.
16: Yes, where a man just walked off into the ocean and tried to do it with an octopus. And you wondered why the whole time his wife was never featured in the documentary. And it's because when she watched him walked into the ocean, he walked out of her life.
18: It was really weird.
16: Oh, and the bits they showed, even the bits they showed on camera, was like, you know, him going like, oh, they're so affectionate, and it's like suckering up his leg. Yeah. Like, if that's what you're willing to show, what footage have you got that you're not showing?
19: So, some stats about the octopus, which is also from 2010, so waka waka, hey, hey.
18: Yeah.
19: Paul was the name of the
16: Paul
19: octopus.
16: The predictor.
19: Paul the predictor.
16: Paul the predicting puss.
19: So he was based in the Sea Life Center in Germany. He predicted all of Germany's matches correctly and also predicted that Spain would win the World Cup that year, which they did. And then he died.
18: Oh. Well, hang on a second.
19: He died straight after the World Cup. He was like, my life is done here.
16: I've been forced to work longer hours than I ever thought I would. To be honest, doing non-octopus activities. I haven't even seen a game.
18: Yeah, did he at least get to watch?
16: Three hearts is a lot to break. But, Lozzie, we have a predicting animal of our own.
18: Yes, I have my tiny little Italian greyhound, Noni, who hopefully will not die immediately after the World Cup when his duties are done.
16: Mind you, I've seen Noni on a good day and he's anxious, let alone if it's nil all in the final and we're in a penalty shootout. Noni's little eyes will be popping out of his head.
18: Oh, my God, he's going to be all about it. Well, Kieran messaged me last night and said, don't forget to get Noni to do his prediction video.
16: Yes.
18: And of course I forgot.
16: Yes.
18: So I just rang my mum. Yeah. I said, Mum, I need you to do me a favour. Mm-hmm. I need you to get two bowls, get pieces of paper, write Australia on one, Turkey on the other one.
16: Is it Turkey, not Turkey?
18: Turkey.
19: They changed the name a few years ago.
16: No, we just go by the way they spell it.
19: Turkey.
16: They didn't change their name as a country.
19: No, they did. They changed it from Turkey to Turkey. Yeah. That's how they want to be referred to now.
16: Yes, but that's how they've always said it, right? Like they didn't agree we're changing our name.
19: But they changed their national branding to Turkey. Yeah.
16: See, I think all countries should do this. I don't know why we have English words for them.
18: I agree. Like Japan.
15: I'm like Germany, Deutschland.
16: I'm up for a Deutschland.
18: Yeah.
16: Deutschland's great.
15: Schland. That's what they yell at the football games.
18: Why don't we?
16: España.
15: España.
16: But isn't Japan? Oh, Nippon. That's right.
18: Yeah, that's
16: I'm up for Nippon.
18: I'm up for Nippon.
16: Jeez, you don't want to shorten it, though.
18: No,
16: do you?
18: It makes me a little bit nervous.
16: It does, doesn't it? Are they Nipponese?
18: I think they are.
16: Okay. Mm-hmm. So Noni had two bowls in front of him.
18: Yes. I did get my mum to film it, but unfortunately, she also filmed herself. And
15: it's not
18: unfortunate.
15: It's wonderful.
18: I don't know how she's even done that. Do you want...
16: There's an inset. It's like she's...
18: It's like she's done it on B-Reel.
16: Or she's...
15: It's like a FaceTime. It's
16: she's done a FaceTime to herself. Yeah. And like Noni's on one end of the FaceTime. Like Noni's called her to go, all right,
15: hey, I gotta show
16: I'm ready
15: you.
16: To do this prediction.
18: Maybe that's what happened.
16: It's Turkey, yeah? This is Australia.
18: Well, he went to a bowl. Mm-hmm. And he sort of sniffed
16: it. Which one did he linger at first?
18: He went to a bowl, right?
16: Okay.
18: Walked away, came back, went to the same bowl. So we're like, this is the bowl he's chosen.
16: You forgot to put the wipers on, didn't
18: No. Noni has predicted that this game on Sunday, Australia v Turkey.
16: Our first game of the World Cup.
18: Turkey.
16: Damn it!
18: No, I know.
16: It's not Noni. It's Turkey.
18: Maybe for the World Cup, he's Noni.
16: Oh,
19: I got some stats.
16: On Noni predicting?
19: Not Noni predicting, but Noni looks to be bang on.
18: Oh, yeah, he is.
19: All the predictions show that Turkey have got a 56% chance
16: Why
19: of winning.
16: Why are you going to other predictions?
18: And also, 56% isn't...
19: 25% and Australia's chance of winning is 19%.
15: Oh, did we give him an option
16: Why
15: for a draw?
16: Are we giving Noni... the predicting powers, and then you're just going to revert to old world
19: just
16: statistics.
19: Saying that Noni might be right.
16: What
19: here.
16: Animal did those stats?
18: Yeah.
19: The bookies.
18: Well, I know who I trust, Noni.
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3: Yes, and one of the wonderful producers who works on this show, Mon, is here because I've heard rumours of something.
4: Yeah.
3: And I don't know if it's true, so I thought we would just go to the source.
4: Yes. Well, just the other day when we had our Nando's, I said to Mon, she said, oh, is it very spicy? Because pepper is too much for me.
3: Pepper.
4: I said, okay. Yeah, you're going to have a hard time.
3: Just black pepper, or is this some kind of Carolina Reaper?
5: No, just black pepper. Oh, yeah. Just plain pepper.
2: Just a too conservative hot. Palate.
3: It's too hot.
5: Too hot.
3: I don't think it's even hot.
5: It's hot.
4: You don't have to grind it onto your tongue. You just give it a little sprinkle.
3: Hang on. Is pepper hot?
5: Yes.
3: I don't think it is.
5: It is. It burns the tongue, okay?
3: So if you get a salad somewhere and you taste it, you're like, oh, no, it's got pepper.
5: Yes. Yeah, genuinely.
2: Salt and pepper squid?
5: No, I'll ask no pepper.
2: Oh, my God.
3: Can I have some salt squid?
5: Well, guys, squid's not on the list.
2: Okay.
3: So the list that we talk about is, I heard you have a list of your approved foods. And what was the purpose of writing the list? So, oh, I can see it. It's in your phone in the notes. Yes.
5: Just for reference.
3: How can you give us a scroll down just to give me an idea of how much is on it?
2: It's even sorted into categories.
5: It is.
4: And these are approved foods.
3: Oh, my
5: gosh. These are approved foods.
4: So this is all you eat.
3: There is not a lot there. Like, if that was that's smaller than a menu at a restaurant.
5: Yes.
3: There's maybe 40 foods, roughly, give or take.
5: Yeah, I'd say that.
3: And what are the categories? Just give us a couple.
5: Okay, so we have chicken.
3: Mm-hmm. And so what's something that's under chicken?
5: Saute chicken.
3: Oh, my God. You're the best.
5: Chicken parma. Chicken schnitzel.
4: Would you consider a butter chicken if you're out at an Indian restaurant?

0: boyfriend, yes. So 8 years ago, his mum asked me what food I like to eat. Now, yeah. Their background is Italian and Turkish, so...
1: So delicious stuff.
0: Delicious and you're like, stuff.
1: No thanks.
0: I'm very basic with my palate, so I sent her a list of the foods that I do eat.
2: Oh, my gosh. Now, you sent her your rider.
0: Yes.
1: Oh. That's so good.
0: And now all our dinners revolve around me.
2: So what's the... Oh, my gosh, this poor Italian family that's like satay chicken again. So what's on the approved list that you would say, like, what's the most exotic thing on there?
0: Okay, I would say oysters.
3: Okay. Yeah, now, natural oysters or Kilpatrick?
0: Kilpatrick.
3: Yeah, okay.
1: And do you pick the oysters out?
3: Yeah. Just the bacon for me. Yeah,
2: A little oyster parma. And so what about in their domain? So in the Italian, obviously, big lovers of pasta.
0: Yes.
2: Mm. Have you got some approved pastas for them?
0: I do. It has its own category.
2: Good. Yes.
0: So we have penne. Has to only be penne.
2: Oh, my gosh.
3: So the pasta shape, too.
0: Yes. Yep.
1: Oh, so no gnocchi.
0: No gnocchi.
2: Hang on, but no spaghetti.
0: No spaghetti.
1: No lasagna.
0: No, that's on there as
1: okay,
0: well.
1: Okay, great.
3: Oh, yeah, good.
0: But penne bolognese, penne carbonara,
3: okay,
0: lasagna, and then spinach and ricotta cannelloni.
3: All right. Well, good options, I suppose. Okay. Yes, yeah.
1: No pesto?
0: No pesto.
1: Okay.
2: No. Okay. Okay, so nothing with any salami, nothing with any kind of...
3: No. What if it's mild salami?
0: I'll have mild salami on its own.
3: Right. It's a mixture thing.
0: Yeah, it's a mixture.
2: Do any pizzas make the list?
0: Yes.
2: Yeah, yeah. I would have thought
0: There's
2: you'd be
0: pepperoni.
2: Right.
0: There's pepperoni.
2: Oh, pepperoni makes it.
0: Yeah.
2: Come on. There's some pepper in pepperoni.
0: I know.
2: You're really
3: rolling the dice.
1: I can't work out the rhyme or reason for a lot of these, but it's wonderful.
2: I know, no pepper, but pepperoni is crazy.
0: Yeah.
3: So what's your average day on a plate?
0: I do like pasta a lot. Mm. I probably eat pasta 3 times a week.
2: Okay.
0: Yeah.
2: Okay.
0: So that's usually penne only. Dinners. Yeah, penne only. For lunch, it's usually a sandwich with like lettuce, cucumber, chicken.
2: Okay. Yeah. No condiments.
0: No.
3: No pepper.
2: Oh, my God. No mayo?
0: No.
2: No mayo? Even,
1: it's too spicy.
0: I'll put butter. That's something.
2: No, you won't. No, I bet you don't. I bet you put margarine.
0: Okay, yes.
4: All over the Southwest, it's the Southwest Hits, Carrie and Tommy.

0: Are you coming in or what? Boom, boom, boom, boom, boom. The Southwest hits, Carrie and Tommy. The best bits.
1: Across Australia, if you drive home, it's Carrie Bickmore and Tommy Little. We got Loz Barry filling in the Savo.
2: And hot off the presses, They have released an article outlining some of the weirder laws from different places around the world.
3: I love this. Mm.
2: Do you?
3: I love this stuff because you got to be prepared, you know?
2: Yes, wherever you go.
3: Correct.
2: For example, if you are going to go to Switzerland
3: and
2: you own one guinea pig, make sure you get that guinea pig a friend before you go there because it is illegal to own just one guinea pig in Switzerland because they get lonely.
3: Oh, see, and that's just the people that they are. Isn't that lovely?
2: It is. But a hot tip, if you paint a ferret, they can pass as a guinea pig.
3: They look completely different.
2: Mm-mm.
3: Ferrets are this long.
2: Not if you roll them up.
3: Okay.
2: But I've also thrown in here some fake laws. For example, it is illegal to blame another person for your fart in a public place in Canada. That is not true. But herein lies the game, Lauren Barry. I give you a law and you have to guess real law or fake law or in law. No, that's not true.
3: Okay.
2: What about this one? It is illegal to leave a car door open for longer than 90 seconds in a parking zone in Canada.
3: Hmm. I'm going to say that is a real law.
2: They are very polite.
3: They're so polite.
2: They are.
3: And you could trip over their horses as the policeman.
2: Oh, the Mounties.
3: Yes. I'm going to say that's a real law.
2: Incorrect. That is a fake law. Sorry. What about this? It is illegal to name your child Nutella in France, which my friend, who is fluent in French and is half French,
3: His daughter's name is Nutella.
2: No, but he insists that it's not called Nutella over there and the rest of the world is pronouncing it wrong and it should be Nutella.
3: Okay. Well, Nutella is Italian, isn't it?
2: I don't know.
3: So I'm going to say that it is a fake law, but it is a real law in Italy.
2: It is a real law. Incorrect again. No.
3: That was fake. Oh, yeah, I got it wrong. Okay.
2: No, and buzz yourself out for that one, please, Jesse.
3: Yeah, buzz. No,
2: incorrect on the buzzers as well. What about this one, Oz? It is illegal to peep through windows in South Africa.
3: I hope that's a real law.
2: I would have thought it's illegal in most places. Yeah. Yes, that is a real law. I don't know why we singled out South Africa going, those weirdos.
3: It's like,
2: God, South Africans, aren't they uptight? You can't just sneak onto their property and have a little look-see.
3: You can't just be a peeping Tom, please.
2: What about this? It is illegal to name your dog Bubble Butt in France.
3: Bubble Butt, but they should be able to be named Bubble Butt. I'm going to say it is not illegal.
2: It is not illegal. If you're planning a trip to France for you and your little poodle, Bubble Butt, Poople. Poobutt.
1: Bubble Butt and Poople.
3: Bubble Butt is actually a fabulous name for a dog.
1: Yeah.
2: What type of dog?
3: One that farts a lot.
2: See, I was thinking of poodle just because they have, you know, they kind of look like bubbly dogs because their fur.
3: That makes sense for a poodle.
2: Yes.
3: Bubble Butt.
2: Have you ever seen those dog hairdressing competitions they have in Japan where they basically cut them into shapes so their like head will be a square. They look like it's like they've trimmed a hedge.
3: Yeah. Okay.
2: But it's their dog.
3: Right.
2: It's
3: right.
2: Wonderful stuff.
3: Is it televised? It should be.
2: On the dark web.
1: Dark web.
2: What about this? It is illegal to start a vehicle if someone is lying underneath it in Denmark.
3: I'm gonna say that is illegal.
2: What about mechanics and stuff? What about this? There's someone, you know?
3: No, it's illegal.
2: You sure? You sure?
3: No.
2: You sure?
3: It's legal.
2: Which one?
3: It's legal.
2: It's legal. Yeah. No, it is illegal.
3: Yeah. Well, you led me there.
2: Yeah, well, you should have taken the...
3: I knew deep down.
2: Did you?
3: Yep.
2: What about this? It is illegal to keep a trolley for longer than 50 minutes when in Denmark.
3: Illegal.
2: No, that is a fake law again.
3: Doing very well. I'm going to get arrested overseas at some stage.
2: What about this one? It is illegal to handle salmon in, quotation marks, suspicious circumstances in the United Kingdom.
3: I'm going to say that is illegal.
2: That is illegal, and I think we can all agree. I don't know what suspicious circumstances are.
3: A bit of a Richard Gere thing? But
1: are they... hibernating. No, not hibernating. But they swim upstream.
3: Yeah.
2: Yeah.
3: Bubble Butt.
2: I'm just picturing a big bear by Richard Gere's bum just
1: waiting.
2: Catching the salmon. Feasting.
0: More best bits on the way. 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
1: Deja vu? No, just some best bits from the other afternoon. In the Southwest, it's the Southwest Hits. Carrie and Tommy.
2: Across Australia, if you drive home the Savo, it's Carrie and Tommy. We got Loz Barry in.
3: Yes, and it's not just us on this show, Lozzy. Nope. We have a whole horde of minions that work tirelessly to put the show to air every day. The king of the minions.
4: Mm.
3: Kieran Simpson joins us now. G'day, Kizzy.
5: Hello.
4: Kieran, can you please do your best minion hello?
5: How do they speak?
3: No, that was pretty good.
5: Beep, beep, boop, beep.
4: Yeah.
5: Banana.
4: Good.
5: Banana.
3: Yeah, there
4: good.
3: We go.
5: There we go. Finally got there. I've been doing some extracurricular activity.
4: Okay.
3: Mm.
5: We're on the FM wavelength.
3: We are.
5: As you know.
4: We are.
5: One of my favourite things to do is on my drive home or if I'm out and about is turn over the dial to the FM.
4: The AM.
3: What a solid start.
5: Thank you.
3: We are out of the box.
5: And I thought,
3: like
5: I
3: was a marathon runner tripping on the start line.
5: I was listening to Late Nights on the AM.
4: Oh, yeah.
5: Which you can imagine.
4: Oh.
5: Interesting character.
3: Quizzes?
5: Oh, no. They were talking, well, let's find out what they were talking about.
6: Hello, Luke. How are you?
7: Hi. Good evening. How are you, gentlemen?
6: Good. Thank you.
5: Riveting.
7: Can you hear me?
6: Yes.
7: Yeah. All right,
6: go ahead.
7: Cool. All right.
5: So, still don't know what they're talking about.
4: No.
5: That's okay, because it's just a phone line. There's three topics going at once, but we finally find out what Luke wants to talk about.
7: I'm just going to talk about the one and only Thai massage I've ever had.
4: Oh.
6: Oh, okay.
7: Was,
6: Andrew, yeah. Over to you.
8: All ears.
7: All right, well, okay. Yeah, yeah. Now.
6: Macy?
2: See where he's called them?
4: Yeah, I know.
3: Also, I thought he was Luke, and then, oh, that was one host.
5: There's two hosts.
3: Going over to you.
4: Yeah.
3: If there's anyone that knows hosts. A Thai massage, it's my pal Andrew.
2: take this one.
3: You have got a very interested audience. Speaking to a platinum card holding member of Vigorous Thai.
5: As someone who works on the show, you know, we're telling Courtless to get right through it, but these guys have got hours to fill, so they're just letting.
3: And I believe this station that you listen to, literally, their tagline to their station is call anytime.
5: Call anytime.
4: Which I love that attitude. What time exactly was this?
5: This is like 10:30.
4: That's not late enough.
5: You want me to go later?
4: Yeah.
5: Listen to overnights.
4: Yeah.
5: Gets looser past midnight, you reckon? Yes.
3: Oh my gosh. Did you ever have to do mid dawns in your early days?
5: No.
3: Oh,
5: no. I used to have to get the night bus radio in to do our weekend show, though.
3: Yeah, that's
5: that was
3: true.
5: Stuff.
3: Yeah.
5: I was the only person on the way in on the night
4: bus. Yeah, I bet.
3: So we're talking Thai massages.
5: We're talking Thai massages.
4: Right.
5: And I think sometimes you, Tommy, especially, might leave out some details about your massage. Not Luke.
7: At that time, I was a labourer, and I was working 12 days on, sort of 2 days off.
6: Oh, yeah.
7: And I went down to, I was living in St Kilda East. So, and I went down to Chapel Street. This is the sort of Windsor end of Chapel Street.
6: Yeah, let's not get too. Let's keep it sort of general. Somewhere on Chapel Street.
7: No. Oh, yeah. Okay.
3: No. Yeah. All right. Okay. Because you can tell he's first went. No. Because he went. No, I can tell you exactly where he is. Before he went. All right. Hang on. No, they're protecting the identity.
4: Yeah.
3: I had a curtain out the front. Number 62.
5: Now we know he's going for a massage.
4: Mm.
5: And this
3: we know where
5: is where I think at some point during the call we probably would have gone, we got to move on.
3: Sorry, for me,
5: yeah.
3: If I was hosting this show, my alarm bells are already well and truly ringing.
4: Oh.
5: Yeah. Mm. Yeah.
3: And I think one of the hosts was as well, because that's why I think he went, Andrew, over to you.
4: Yeah.
3: Andrew, I'm not going to deal with this.
4: Do they have a dump button at the AM?
5: Yes.
4: Okay.
5: I believe they're on delay.
4: Okay.
3: Yes. For those who don't know what that is, it's a 7-second little catch net. Sometimes you'll hear people on this show, if they accidentally let out a swear word, you'll hear it go awkward for a second as we then get back into real time.
4: Mm. Yeah.
5: And boy, did they need the delay.
4: Ooh.
7: So I went in, this is the only, and I was thinking, you know, because I've never had a Thai massage before, and they said, do you want the... I'm thinking like the Thai food, you know, they say, do you want the cold, the medium, or the hot? So I went for the...
5: And they've cut him off.
6: Yes. Luke, thank you for your input. Andrew?
2: Andrew's copping it again.
4: Give it a bit of never call us again.
2: The
3: Thai food.
5: Anyway, the point of this segment was, how do you like your massages? mild, medium, or hot.
0: Hot.

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2: 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All you have to do is stay by your phone. So if you've entered, stare intently at your phone now, because we are giving one of you a call. All you have to do is answer.
4: Good start.
2: Come on. Oh, come on.
5: Uh-oh. Hello, Rod speaking.
2: G'day, Rod speaking. It's Tommy speaking. How are you?
5: Good, thanks. Hey, Tommy.
2: Hey, Rod. Rod, Carrie is usually here, but she's away at the moment. So Loz is here filling in. Do you want to say hi to Loz?
5: Hey, how's it going?
4: Hi, Rod. I'm very good. How are you?
5: Excellent, excellent.
4: Good, Rod, good, nice.
2: Rod, do you have any idea why we might be calling you?
5: Well, I think I do.
2: Yeah.
4: Oh.
2: What do you think it is?
5: I'm thinking I've won so I can buy a new motorbike.
2: Oh.
4: A motorbike, responsibly.
2: Yes, that's fun.
5: Of course.
2: Have you got an old motorbike, or is this just a midlife crisis new venture?
5: It's a midlife crisis, new venture. Oh,
2: Rod, don't worry.
5: I've been nagging my wife to get one.
2: I say it with no judgment. I've had five midlife crises already, so don't worry about that. Rod, you listened out. You got the code word and you got online. You entered it in?
5: Yes, I sure did.
2: Well, I mean, that's pretty much all the boxes that I have to tick. Anything you need to tick off, Ozzy?
4: No, I think I'm all good.
2: You sure? You happy if I go ahead with this one?
4: Yeah, yeah. Do you want to deliver the news to Rod?
2: I'll have a quick word with him. Yeah. Hey, Rod, guess what?
5: What?
2: You've just won $10,000!
5: Yeah! Yeah! Boom, boom, boom, boom, boom, boom, boom, boom.
2: Yeah.
5: I can hear. I'm revving the engine already, baby.
4: Sounds like you've already got the motorbike, Rod. Gosh.
5: Well, I know which one I want. It's a Suzuki GSX-R 1000. It's like unbelievable, and I cannot wait. I've been dreaming about it for years.
2: Use your L plates on that carefully, because that is very illegal. But I like it, Rod.
5: I'll be totally responsible.
2: Of course.
5: I drive around most of my days doing 50 k's stuck in traffic.
2: Yeah.
5: So I want to be out on the open road free and just fanging it.
2: Hey, Rod, enjoy the money, enjoy the bike. Have the best time.
5: Oh, thank you. Thank you so much. I can't believe it. I'm just stoked.
2: Good on you, Rod.
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22: 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All over the Southwest, it's the Southwest Hits, Carrie and Tommy.
21: The best bits.

0: Missed it the other afternoon? No worries. Here's the best bit. Southwest Hits, Carrie
1: and Tommy. Yeah. Driving you home this afternoon, it's Carrie Bickmore and Tommy Little. We got Loz Barry in the Savo.
2: Nothing brings me joy on a Friday. Mm. And particularly if you're in a job, I love this job, but if you're in a job you don't like, sometimes you just want to hear about other people's crap jobs or the crap job that they have done. Yep. Lauren Barry, would you rather experience joy in your own life or see someone else's misfortunes in general?
3: Well, it depends on the misfortune, but if they're tripping over, I'd love to see that.
2: I think there is space in this world for a healthy mixture of both.
3: Yes, I agree.
2: So I've just got an example here or some from different signs that have been made from around the world. And these people, it was their job. It clearly took them a day, but I'm reckoning maybe a week, maybe more, to put this sign together. And it wasn't until these signs were up that they realized, oh, I've made a terrible mistake.
3: Oh, no.
2: I'll give you a start. This is a ad for a pizza company. Now, here is the message that was meant to be displayed. The message is meant to be, we have the best pizza, period.
3: Uh-oh.
2: Yeah. They put period in big letters across the center, so it says, we have the best period pizza.
3: Yummy.
1: Available. Yeah.
2: I don't know if you want to eat it when you're... Or do you mean as a second job?
3: Yeah. No. Wait.
2: Oh, no. Kieran's panicked. Oh, no. Kieran's commented about his girlfriend's menstrual cycle.
3: Like, I thought
2: now,
3: no one would hear me. Now,
2: I've forgotten this is a microphone. Uh-oh. What about this? The speeding zone for kids. There's kids around, so you can't go over 20 kilometres per hour. It says, do not exceed 20 children.
3: Oh.
2: Which I think we'll all agree is too many.
3: Far too many.
2: Yeah. Here's one. It's meant to say, don't be afraid to give blood because it can save lives. Save a life is the other message. But how they've worded it on the sign, it reads, don't save a life, be afraid to give blood.
1: Who's approved this?
2: Another one involving alcohol, particularly in the hands of young people. Mm. And as we know, it is something that should be avoided at all costs. So this is saying how it's against the law to supply alcohol to kids, but in the way they've worded it in the order, it says, it is against the law to keep alcohol out of the hands of youth. Supply alcohol to minors.
3: Brilliant. Brilliant.
2: Because they've gone with a circular design. So on the outside, it says it is against the law to, and then on the other outside, supply alcohol to minors. And then the separate message in the middle is keep alcohol out of the hands of youth. But all together, no.
1: There's so much graphic design in that you know there was multiple meetings.
2: I reckon this has been someone's project for a month.
1: Yep.
2: And the end result, it is against the law to keep alcohol out of the hands of youth, supply alcohol to minors.
3: All these people must have worked. Was it Susan Boyle when she had her anal bum party?
2: Oh, anal
4: bum. Also annoyed at her.
2: Was it?
3: Why?
4: Well, last week when she was in that fur coat, it was an ad for ice cream.
3: No, I thought she had a new album coming.
2: Last week?
4: Yeah.
2: I did not know Susan Boyle has been back in the news.
4: She's in her mafia era, and then it came out, it was just she was doing a new version of Just One Cornetto, Give It To Me.
2: Wow, that was terrifying what you've just done there.
3: Yeah.
2: I'll give you this one. This is going to be the final one. This is all over the shop, this sign. The rough messaging is keep your dogs on a leash because then it goes through some of the things in the area. There are children around. There are people eating, so please. And so all it says in order is people are eating children in this area. Please leash your dog up and clean up after them.
0: It's the Southwest Hits, Carrie and Tommy. The best bits.
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19: Hi there, it's Damien Carbon. Investigations will continue today after a major mountain biking event in the southwest was cancelled after a competitor died during a practice run. 46-year-old man died while preparing for the WA Gravity Enduro event at Barra Cup on Saturday afternoon. St John WA volunteers and paramedics treated him at the scene, but he could not be revived. There's a new cop on the beat for regional WA courts. The Attorney General unveiling plans for an independent judicial commission to handle public complaints and beyond the conduct and capacity of judges and the judicial officers in our system. Tony Booty says it could be about inappropriate comments, tone or bullying in courts, but not sentences or verdicts.
20: This will provide transparency and confidence in the judicial system of West Australia.
19: And public feedback being sought on a proposed wind farm near Narrogin and Williams. The 168 megawatt project would include up to 23 turbines. The submissions open until June 30.
0: Hit National News.
21: Good morning, I'm Michaela Savage. After months of extensive negotiations, a peace deal has finally been struck between the US and Iran. Pakistan's Prime Minister first making the announcement. He's been acting as a mediator. Donald Trump confirming on Truth Social. He says he fully authorises the toll-free opening of the Strait of Hormuz, calling on the ships of the world to start their engines, saying, "Let the oil flow." Back home now, Anthony Albanese is no longer the preferred Prime Minister. Pauline Hanson is. 33% of voters picking the One Nation leader in the latest Resolve poll, compared to 29% choosing Albo, 22% were still undecided. Briefly, public hearings kick off today as part of the Senate inquiry into Labor's tax changes. And the Socceroos are turning their attention to the United States after celebrating a pretty incredible victory in their first World Cup group match, beating Turkey 2-0 in Vancouver. We take on the US in Seattle on Saturday.
4: Research shows that regularly eating ultra-processed foods can increase your risk of developing type 2 diabetes by 53%. Search Diabetes Australia for more about the nation's fastest growing chronic condition.
21: Six goals from Liam Ryan helped propel the Saints to an 8-point win over the Giants. Coach Ross Lyon says it's nice to get the 4 points. He's already thinking about round 15.
9: Every week's a challenge, so they'll enjoy it a little bit. We spoke a couple of things at the end, you know, a couple of things we did better than last week, a couple of things that still we weren't pleased with in the tight stuff. So that's been dealt with now. We just move on and just prepare and train like normal.
21: Earlier, the Lions beat the Tigers by 35 points in Hobart.
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22: Today in Bunbury, a possible shower with a top of 15. Tonight, down to 3. And tomorrow, late showers with a high of 15. 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
26: I just feel like we got closer together.
27: Sometimes we really have. We just became best friends.
2: It's Pete.
26: We did it.
2: It's Kimber.
28: Everyone's a photo with me. I'm not as relevant as I once was.
2: That's right. This is the Pete and Kimber Show. The Southwest Hits.
29: Good morning. Hello. Welcome. We are back. We're back on the mainland.
30: Here we are.
29: We're on Rotto on Friday. We are back on the mainland and back with you. Thank you and happy Monday. I don't even know where to begin today, right?
30: Let's start with your hat.
29: What is going on with my hat? I love my hat. I love this hat. This is a, you know, WA business called Sand Gropers.
30: Admittedly, we like to have a bit of fun with each other. And so as you walked in this morning, producer Brooke, producer Ringo and I were making a lot of comments about your appearance. I know that that is probably not fair. But I think that my favourite comment, and there were some absolute killers in there.
29: There were some belters.
30: My favourite was Brooks asking, did you turn 20 over the weekend?
29: Yes, well, because I'm wearing a flat brim hat, I turned 20.
30: And a lumberjack coat.
29: And, upstairs, I copped, I didn't realise the Hilltop Hoods were in town. I copped that one as well. That was from our good friends at Triple M.
30: I quite liked the What Are You Hauling?
29: What Are You Hauling was another one. You know what? I'll put the outfit back together and we'll post it on socials, Brooke, and then just come at me, everyone. Just come at me. I've had a nice relaxing weekend on Rotto. I'm good to cop it all. You know what's funny though? As I walked down the stairs, I saw your face and I thought to myself, oh, here we go.
30: I was trying to get them to turn around and it's a strange lumberjack in the building.
29: All right, so a few things on the show. Alpha Bucks for $10,000, back every half hour from 7. Today, we introduce Rob to his second bachelorette. Our off-campus romance continues.
30: The ice hockey player who is single, looking for love, and you all want an ice hockey player, so we found him, and Rob well, he met Holly on the weekend, had it over on Friday, had a little chat over the phone.
29: They had a good chat. There was good chemistry in that chat. So I'm kind of nervous for Luce today.
30: Luce. That's who's coming up, Luce.
29: Right, okay.
30: Let's see how we go.
29: After 8 o'clock. John Edward, psychic medium, on the show before 7 o'clock. Yes.
30: No.
29: Have you got questions? Is there anybody that you want to tap into?
30: No, because this...
29: Any woo-woo?
30: It feels so rude that as soon as you speak to him, it's like, hey, who's here to see me?
29: Where that's literally going to be...
30: I mean, imagine what he gets all the time in the street, at the restaurants. Anywhere he goes, people will be like, hey, just a quick minute, mate. Can you feel anything?
29: I reckon he loves it. you'd have to love it, wouldn't you? Oh, you can turn it off like a light switch. All right, pop quiz. Let's go.
30: Okay.
29: We've got a great prize. We're going to send you off to the movies. This is good movie weather
30: at
29: the moment.
30: Yeah, great. 13 10 60. Give us a call. We'll play pop quiz. We don't even care if you get the answers right. We're here for you.
29: All right.
30: What's that?
29: No, I just love the way you said we're here for you.
30: Well, we are.
29: It's beautiful.
30: It sounds like an insurance company, didn't I?
29: We're here for
30: or
29: you.
30: Or a bank.
29: Read the PDS.
30: All the people who aren't actually.
29: All right. 13 10 60 is the number. We'll come back and play pop quiz after this.
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0: Shaggy, 607. 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
3: Hi, Carmelina.
4: Good morning, guys.
3: Carmelina, we hear that you're not feeling very well, but the producers still asked you to be vibey.
4: I'll try my best.
3: Oh, you poor thing. Just a bit sick. But you know what we love about this is that you're calling from bed because you've stayed home.
0: Yes.
3: Thank you for staying home while you were sick. I get that there are a lot of people that can't. I get that there are people who are in situations where they have to go to work. But if you don't, please stay home.
0: Yeah. Carmelina, you're going to play around a pop quiz with Kimber today. You ready to go?
4: Let's do it.
3: Let's go.
0: I'd like to hear a cough as your buzzer.
3: Please don't.
0: When you're ready.
3: Don't make her do that. She might not be able to stop.
0: Okay. Question number one. To the Socceroos over the weekend. Yeah, I thought you'd like this one. Socceroos won 2-0 against Turkey Egg yesterday to kick off their World Cup campaign. Who are they playing next? Is it USA, Brazil or Japan?
4: Come on.
0: Yes, go on, come on.
4: Japan.
0: That is incorrect. Take a...
3: Kimber.
0: Yes.
3: One of the others.
0: It is one of the others. Would you like to pick one?
3: I already forgot what you said.
0: USA or Brazil?
3: Brazil.
0: No, it's not Brazil. It's the USA. Well done. Well done, you two, between the two of you.
3: The worst thing is, Carmelina, in our work group chat last night, they were all texting each other, excited about what was going on, and I just came back to it and went... I don't know what's happening with any of this and didn't pay attention. Wish I had now.
0: It was euphoria. All right, let's scrap that one. Let's never talk about the soccer again.
3: Sure.
0: I might mention it a little bit later.
3: I reckon you will.
0: All right, question number two. Our Taylor Swift Sip and Sing is coming up. This is going to be great. Thursday, the 26th of June. We start giving away tickets, by the way, so make sure you keep listening this week. Closest to the pin, what year did she release this song? You belong with me.
3: Kimber.
4: Carmelina.
0: Kimber just in there.
3: 2003.
0: Okay, thank you. Carmelina.
4: 2010.
0: You are closer with 2010. It's 2008. Well done.
3: Nice one, Carmelina.
0: I got the same look from Kimber that I got about the soccer question.
3: Just watching my eyes glaze over.
0: All right. There's rumours of a Spice Girls reunion.
3: There's always rumours. The rumours have been going forever.
0: But apparently this time around...
3: Come on, Victoria, pull your finger out. Let's get it done, girl.
0: Their website has been wiped and a brand new website is coming soon. That usually means good things, but we'll see. How long was it between Wannabe being released and Jerry leaving the band? I will take closest to the pin.
3: Oh.
0: All right, Wannabe and then Jerry leaving the band. Yes, Carmelina.
4: 6 years.
0: 6 years? Yeah. All right, you're locking in
3: I'm
0: 6 years.
3: I'm going 5. I don't reckon they were together as long as we thought.
0: Yeah, okay. It was, and this will blow your mind, Kimber, you are closer. We'll split the points on this one, but it was 1 year and 10 months.
3: I knew it wasn't long. They were a huge group.
0: That's nuts to me. 1 year and 10 months. So July 1996, Wannabe comes out. May 1998, Jerry leaves the group. They got 2 albums and a movie out in that time.
3: Do you reckon she was trying... Was she trying to go solo?
0: She was trying to go solo.
3: Yeah, right.
0: Yeah, she was trying to go solo.
3: I'm the Robbie Williams, let's do it.
0: Pretty much,
3: I'm the Harry Styles, let's go.
0: Yeah. Hey, Carmelina, we're going to send you off to the movies. It is good movies weather, but go when you're much better, all right?
4: Definitely.
3: Rest up, Carmelina. Have a lovely hot tea. Thanks for calling.
4: I will. Thanks, guys.
3: Get well soon.
0: Bye.
4: Thank you. Bye.
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0: Olivia Dean, 20 past 6 on the Pete and Kimber show. John Edwards, psychic medium, is going to be on the show before the end of this hour, actually. He's just going to pop by. He's a good friend.
1: Does that mean we're also going to get a visit from our grandparents your nonna or...
0: It'd be lovely to catch up with nonna again.
1: Oh, I'd love to, but, like, you know, it just feels weird.
0: Why? Because he's sort of popping in out of nowhere. There's a couple of minutes. Do you think he needs to warm up or something?
1: We've only got a couple of minutes with him, and it feels like I don't want to hit him straight away with who's here.
0: I do. I'll do it. We'll just come in. You say hi, John Edward. Great to catch up again. I'll go, who's here? Who's floating around?
1: Do you know what I normally get? They always say to me, no, there's no one around. And then I get, like, hit in the head with a rock from a poltergeist. And I go, feels like someone's here.
0: That has actually happened.
1: Yeah.
0: That is stunning audio, right? There are a lot of new listeners to our show at the moment. If you have missed that, we'll bring that back for you at some point.
1: If you missed the time that Kimber can no longer say she doesn't believe in ghosts because now she has physical evidence. Yeah, weird.
0: It's very good.
1: Weird.
0: Hey, on Friday, we were at Rottnest Island. We had a stunning stay on Rottnest Island.
1: It was magic.
0: You and producer Ringo and producer Brooke went home.
1: Mm-hmm.
0: And you left me with the family.
1: Nice.
0: The kids came over. Liz came over. We haven't had a good solid weekend away like that for a little while.
1: Lovely.
0: And we went and did all the things. We went to the arcade. We went and had lunches and breakfasts and dinner. And one of the coolest things that we did, which I loved so much, was the cinema.
1: Isn't it the cutest?
0: On the Saturday night. It is absolutely stunning.
1: I was just talking to Ethan, our magic man who makes all of our beautiful sound packages on air and makes everything sound great. And he was saying he didn't know there was a cinema there either. And I was like, a lot of people don't know. It's this gorgeous old town hall with the old slingback beach seats. And it's awesome.
0: And you walk in there and, I mean, you can see where the camera's being shot from. You can peek right through the hole. You grab your little ticket. You get like a little admit one ticket stub.
1: It's so cute.
0: Grab a box of popcorn and go. We watched Sheep Detectives. You know, the Hugh Jackman movie. It was fantastic. I cried at the end of Sheep Detectives. Yeah, I'm a crier when it comes to movies. I really am. I cried at the end of that movie. Looked over at Liz. She was just stone-faced.
1: She's a normal human going, I'm watching it. This is a movie about talking sheep. I figure.
0: It was absolutely beautiful.
1: Was there talking animals?
0: There was talking animals. And they're so cute. Oh, my God. On the Sunday, yesterday, I tell you one thing, though, because the Rottnest Marathon was on.
1: Oh, yeah.
0: And the place was absolutely packed. It was very cool. We had lunch at Hotel Rottnest, but it just happened that we coincided with the start of the Socceroos match against Turkey.
1: Oh, yes.
0: For the World Cup group stages.
1: So there would have been a lot of people watching the game.
0: The place went off, and we scored the first goal, and we scored the second goal. It was just absolutely wild. The place was nuts. The atmosphere, the excitement. And I popped it into the group chat saying, guys, I think we're going to have to get

0: onto the Socceroos because it's going to be hype. If that's how they've started their World Cup campaign,
1: yep,
0: we might just need to jump aboard this train. They play USA. There's been beef between USA and the Socceroos. It's going to be so good.
1: Okay.
0: Speaking of beef.
1: Yep.
0: Right. I had the best cheeseburger.
1: Stop it.
0: Oh, my God, I had the best cheeseburger.
1: We're not entertaining this.
0: At sunset. It was amazing.
1: As people might be aware, I don't really have socials. I don't have Instagram. I do have a personal Facebook page, and that's it. Right? And I...
0: Go on,
1: I
0: saw
1: a video of you making love to a cheeseburger.
0: Our dear friends listening to this show.
1: It went on for so long. Don't get me wrong. Our friends at Rottnest, they're amazing. They do great things. I've had incredible food there. Incredible. Mm. But the cheeseburger, I mean, what is it? Like an 8-minute video of you banging on about something? Like, you carried on about pickles, like...
0: It's not an 8-minute video.
1: Like, there's only like three items in a cheeseburger.
0: It was like 90 seconds. Yeah, I know, but the way that they put together the three items in this cheeseburger... Hang on, have a listen to this.
2: My cheeseburger has arrived. Look at it. Look at it. Oh, it's cheesy, it's pickly, it's meaty.
1: All right, stick it in your mouth.
2: Oh, you can smell the grill on it.
1: Start chewing.
2: Soft bun.
1: Gross. Just get it done.
2: Oh, look at the onions. And wow. Patty cooked perfectly. Onion is crispy and fresh.
0: Listen to that.
2: As are the pickles.
0: Listen to that.
2: Just the perfect amount of cheese and the right cheese as well.
0: Oh.
2: Melty
1: perfect
2: sauce
1: amount of cheese.
2: Right.
1: How much can you
2: it's
1: put in? It's a cheeseburger.
2: This is
0: you're interrupting
2: what you want
0: it.
2: In a cheeseburger. Sunset is where you can find that cheeseburger.
0: Cheeseburger.
2: Cheesy. Oh, cheese. Moist cheeseburger. Cheeseburger.
1: Sunsets, you're wonderful. And we had a beautiful meal at your establishment the night before and gorgeous cocktails, and it's a beautiful place. But my goodness, do we need an 8-minute video about cheeseburger?
0: Well, according to the conversation about that they had with me where they love the cheeseburger video so much, they'd love to invite our family back. Yes, I would say yes.
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20: Hi there, it's Damien Carbon. It appears WA Labor is holding off that orange wave sweeping the East Coast, with Labor still well ahead in today's state opinion poll. The Demos AU poll has the Cook government's primary vote on 33% to the Liberals' 23%. Pauline Hanson's One Nation is on 18% here in the West, while Roger Cook remains our preferred Premier on 44%. Basil Zemplis has improved his number to 33%. New data out today revealing many Aussies are not ready for bushfires despite a heightened risk this winter. The NRMA research showing just 6% of us think about what we need to do in winter, with a quarter of people living in bushfire-prone areas feeling unprepared if a blaze breaks out.
21: More Aussies are living on bushfire urban boundaries, which is where communities meet the bushland, and preparedness is higher in bushfire-prone areas, but 26% still say they don't feel ready for a bushfire.
20: That's Scott Lindsay from NRMA Insurance.
13: HIT National News.
22: Morning, I'm Michaela Savage. Donald Trump says a peace deal with Iran is complete, declaring ships of the world start your engines. Pakistan says the US and Iran have agreed to stop military operations, with the Strait of Hormuz reopening. A signing ceremony is set for Switzerland on Friday. Support for One Nation continues to surge in the polls, the party winning the primary vote in the latest Resolve poll on 29% compared to Labor's 28%, while voters have picked Pauline Hanson as the preferred Prime Minister over Anthony Albanese. The Reserve Bank Board meets today ahead of tomorrow's rates decision. Economists at all the big four banks reckon the RBA will leave things on hold at 4.35%, giving mortgage holders a bit of a reprieve. And celebrations have continued overnight after the Socceroos' stunning 2-0 win over Turkey, the Aussies claiming victory in their first World Cup group match in Vancouver. The Socceroos are now beginning their preparations for their clash with the United States in Seattle on Saturday morning.
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22: An 8-point win for the Saints over the Giants to wrap up round 14. St Kilda snapping a 3-game losing streak to climb back inside the top 10. Meantime, Ross Lyon has rubbish talk. The game time should have been shifted to avoid clashing with the Socceroos.
24: But I like the attitude. We're the AFL. We're a Saints home game. Our people will come. Last time we played GWS up there, there's probably 3,000 people with no Socceroos game on. So I'll take the 17.
22: And the Suns are facing a potential $50,000 fine from the AFL after clocking up their fifth umpire contact defence this season.
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26: Today in Bunbury, a possible shower with a top of 15, tonight down to 3, and tomorrow late showers with a high of 15. 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
4: Hi, good morning. John Edwards, psychic medium, in around about 20 minutes' time. But before that, you're going to hear the chat between Rob and Holly. Now, Rob is our off-campus romance single ice hockey player.
6: That's right. And Holly is the first woman he got to speak to that he's going to go on a possible date with. So we're going to send him on one date, but he's got three or so women to choose from.
4: Now, this is really important that you stick around and listen to this chat, because I think Holly is the benchmark. That went really, really well.
6: Well,
4: on
6: the chemistry,
4: Friday.
6: I think you can hear it. It's about to come up. It's just, they're just vibey.
4: But it'll also give you something to measure against when Rob meets Luce, which is bachelorette number two, coming up after 8 this morning.
6: Yeah, he's not going to speak to her till then. So it's really awkward because we just sit down and we let them chat amongst themselves as if they're on a first date, but the rest of us are all listening.
4: It's so good. Hang around. It's coming up next.
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0: On the Pete and Kipper Show, Brian Adams and Mel C. Rumours swirling, as they always are, that there is a Spice Girls reunion on the cards because their website has been scrubbed with a little notification saying, hey, brand new website coming soon.
1: Someone's given Victoria Beckham too much power.
0: Right?
1: Right. Just stop holding us all to ransom and do the tour.
0: Get it
1: Give
0: done.
1: The people what they want.
0: Alpha Bucks for $10,000, four times across the morning, every half hour from 7. Of course, your first chance coming up in minutes.
2: It's Pete and Kimber's off-campus romance.
0: And we are now into week two of off-campus romance. You and producer Brooke went and found us a single ice hockey player. His
3: did
0: name is
3: ever?
0: Rob. Yes, you did. He's a catch, by
1: Not
0: the way.
1: Not just an ice hockey player. Nice guy.
0: Oh,
1: everybody is
0: nice
1: spruiking him.
0: Nice hockey player.
1: Everyone is spruiking him. All his friends, all the people we meet, everyone who knows him is like, oh my God, he's such a sweetheart. Good dude. Got lots going for him. He's very interesting. It's a good catch.
0: Yeah, very good catch. Now, ladies have been dropping into our DMs on socials. They would like to date Rob. And we have started pairing the two of them together. Now, here's what happens when we do that. We get the two of them on the phone, and we all just get to sit there and not say anything while we listen to them have their first conversation live on the air.
1: It's a series of phone dates before he decides who he'd like to go out on an actual date with.
0: Mm. On Friday, it was Rob and Holly, Bachelorette number one.
1: Yep.
0: Have a good listen to the chemistry between these two, because this will set us up as the benchmark for what to expect after 8 o'clock when he meets Bachelorette number two. Let's get into it.
4: You're very brave coming on here. Good on you.
5: I'm questioning myself at this moment in time.
4: All right. Well, hopefully the questions aren't too hard. I feel like I'm like, ooh. So first one is, what is your proudest moment or favorite experience?
5: Probably my favorite experience was I used to have a drama school for youth theatre back in Ireland. And basically, I worked on it for a long time and I ended up getting my students over to London. They got to perform in the West End and they got to perform for Andrew Lloyd Webber as well, who's like theatre royalty. And seeing them on stage, like doing their best, was probably my proudest moment to date.
4: Oh, wow. That's beautiful. What a great answer. Really, I love that. A plus five-star answer, I reckon. So,
5: thank you.
4: All right, the second question. What does your dream house include?
5: My dream house? So I'd like to be, like, probably a bit outside the city, between the mountains and the sea, because I love both equally. I love to free dive and I love to hike. And then as probably as remote as possible and a little bit off-grid if possible. I'd like to have some farm animals and, you know, be a little bit self-sufficient, but not too far away from civilization that I become, I don't know, something away in the bush.
4: Nice. I love that answer too. That was unreal. Cool. And then the last question is, what aspirations do you have for the future?
5: So I want to get back into teaching with acting again, because I'm currently doing a play here in Perth and I want to get back teaching. I'd like to open a drama school again here in Western Australia and just teach and try and inspire some of the youth again.
4: Oh, that's exciting. What play are you doing now? Here's your chance to send it out to the listeners.
5: Oh, okay.
4: 5 FM.
5: You're too kind. I'm doing Pygmalion with the Irish Theatre Group. We're going to be on in August in the Old Mill Theatre, and I'm playing the lead part in Pygmalion. I'm playing Eliza Doolittle. So Eliza Doolittle, yeah, it's quite a fun part because she's a Cockney girl, so in London, and she wants to better herself, so she learns how to speak properly, and by the end of it, she's speaking in, like, very proper English.
4: Oh, beautiful. Oh, that sounds fun. Well, you heard that, listeners. Go check it out. I've heard it's the hottest show in town. August, get your tickets now.
5: I think you should be getting a job as a presenter, eh?
4: Thank you. Appreciate that. Well, fantastic. I think you did a great job here, and I feel like I didn't do too bad either, so we managed to not mess this up, you know?
1: You guys, sorry that we have to sit here like awkward parents and listen to your chat, but talk about vibes.
0: Wow.
1: Loving this.
0: And that's where it ended, and they haven't spoken since.
1: This is only date number one.
0: All right,
1: phone date number one. We've got phone date number two after 8 o'clock today. You're going to meet bachelorette number two, Luce.
0: All right, high bar has been set. We're going to come back in just a few moments. John Edwards, psychic medium, to join us.
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0: David Guetta, Teddy Swims. Tones and I on the Pete and Kimber Show at 6.52. Minutes away from Alpha Bucks for $10,000. It'll be the first time we do it this morning. We'll do it four times across the show every half hour from 7. This next guest is one of our absolute favourites. He's a good friend and we love catching up with him. John Edward, psychic medium, live in Australia over October and November. You can see him at the Regal, Tuesday, November 24, and he's with us now. Good morning to you, John.
1: Good morning, guys. Thanks for having me back. Nice to see you.
2: It is a pleasure to have you back. I mean, we've had so many chats over our careers. You know, Pete and I have been here 20 years, and I'm like, we have talked a lot, even times where I know we were in Melbourne once and you were in another studio and we just grabbed you and you're like, could you come and have a chat? You've always been very accommodating. We're very happy to have you back.
1: Thank you.
0: Who's floating around? Is Nonnell
2: Pete?
0: Here?
2: We discussed that he would not ask this the second that he spoke to you because I said this must drive you crazy when you go out to restaurants and or you meet people for the first time at a party and all they do is go, who wants me? Who's talking to me, John?
1: Can I tell you what's really weird? Is that so many people don't really do that part, but I'll have people confess stuff to me because they think I know it. And they'll be like, well, you probably already know this, so I'm going to just tell you this. And I'm like, I didn't know it, but I'm going to keep you secret now. Thanks for sharing. I'm like, not a priest. I can't absolve you, but like, all right.
0: I'll tell you what, that must come in really handy over this, which is your latest book, Chasing Evil, and how you've been helping an FBI agent solve cold cases for the last 25-odd years. That must come in really handy.
1: So it has come in handy. He actually came to expose me as a fraud. That's how we first met. He heard me on the radio like this in New York City, and he hated the fact that they would put me on the air. So he took it upon himself as a like side hustle. He was going to come expose me. And he brought me a legitimate case, and he brought me legitimate evidence from that case. But he also included things that were not from the case. He went around to him in the office and said, you know, give me your lipstick, give me your this, give me your that. He put it in the same evidence bag and set it up all in front of me. And then I was able to discern what was not part of the case and push it away and say, listen, this is not part of the case. I don't know what this is. And then we started working on the actual case. But what ultimately happened is I wound up reading for him. And the information that came through for him, he didn't know. So he had to go to his parents and ask if it was accurate. And they validated that it was accurate, which was a little bit of a confrontational mind thing for him.
2: Yeah.
1: So he needed to kind of come to terms with like, whoa, like...
2: Well, how do they deal with that, John? Because, I mean, you know, I guess they can be legitimate leads because they can help them go somewhere, but they can't take it as legitimate evidence, right? But it can help set them up.
1: Yeah. So here's what I say. I did not work for the FBI. I worked for another three-letter guy, which was the B.O.B. His name is Bob. And one of the things that he would say in all the interviews we did when the book came out, you know, he would say, like, the FBI does not work with psychics. Mm-hmm. But... why wouldn't he take any leads from where he could get assistance on any case for anybody? Like that's, you know, that was the thing. And he will say ultimately, he goes, I did not set out to prove him right. Well, he tried to prove me wrong, but he did not try to, there was no confirmation bias, but he found that the information was very, very helpful. So, it was a great working relationship and we're like the best of friends now after 30 years of doing this.
2: Yeah, right.
1: But it's been a journey. It's been a journey in the book is called Chasing Evil.
2: Sorry, sure. Chasing Evil. Yeah, the a good challenge for you too, because it's like something outside of the normal scope of your shows or where people are just approaching you with their confessions or questions.
1: Yeah.
2: Like something to kind of get your teeth stuck into.
1: But what I found for me, like I look at life as a lesson, right? And any of the readings that I do when people come to my live events, I think anybody that's in that audience, you're in a classroom. I'm not putting on a performance. I'm not looking to entertain, although people can find it entertaining. I'm looking to empower people with understanding about consciousness and energy and how to live our best lives and evolve through it. For me, I'm no different. So here I was helping Bob on his journey. And then when he retired from the FBI, he wanted to tell this story. And in telling this story, I kind of found out that Bob was helping me deal with like a parental alienation that I had with my dad. And my dad's gone now a long time. But like, I did not have a good relationship with him. So like working with Bob was like healing like a patriarchal wound that I didn't know that I had. So aww. I wasn't realizing that was happening. So that came from that. And that's kind of the way I look at the work that I do. I'm like, where's the lesson? And, you know, it's not just about grandma coming through. I mean, and it's a baseline of that, But I feel like where is the lesson for all of us in the lives that we're living, and how can we kind of like work through some of our issues so that we don't have to repeat things again?
0: It's
2: and
0: extraordinary.
2: Now Bob's your dad.
0: Yeah, yeah. Well, yeah. Hey, the latest book, Chasing Evil, it is a must read. Go and check it out. But also, this is a must see. If you go to johnedward.net, you can grab yourself tickets for the latest show, which will be at the Regal Theatre here in Perth, Tuesday, November 24. Always a pleasure catching up with you, mate. All the best.
1: Thank you, guys. Thank you. Thank you.
2: Thank you.
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17: Good problem to have for Fremantle coach Justin Longmuir. Caleb Sarong and Brennan Cox are both expected back for Thursday night's blockbuster against Geelong. It means at least two Dockers will need to make way, while the Eagles will rest up this weekend with the bye. The Gold Coast Suns might be hit with a $50,000 fine by the AFL after becoming the first club to be cited for umpire contact five times in a season. And it's semi-finals time for West Coast Fever. 9-goal win yesterday over the Vixens means our netballers will host the semis at RAC.
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19: Morning, I'm Michaela Savage. Let the oil flow. Those words from Donald Trump after a peace deal with Iran was locked in a short time ago. It's understood the Strait of Hormuz will be reopened, toll-free, US blockade will be lifted, and military operations on various fronts, including in Lebanon, are to end. Back home now, One Nation's popularity in the polls continues. It's now leading both major parties on the primary vote in the latest Resolve poll. Pauline Hanson is also the top choice for Prime Minister. While One Nation MP Barnaby Joyce says it doesn't worry him that there are reports Hanson is planning for her daughter to take over as party leader when she retires. Hundreds of people have gathered at Bondi overnight to mark 6 months since the December terror attack. A minute's silence was held before the names of the 15 innocent people fatally shot at a Jewish celebration were read out loud. And the first of two public hearings kick off today as part of the Senate inquiry into Labor's tax changes.
20: Clean clothes, a warm shower, a conversation. 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
19: The Saints are back in the top 10 after an 8-point win over the Giants at Marvel Stadium. GWS coach Adam Kingsley says Jesse Hogan didn't have an impact on the game in his return from a hip injury that forced him to miss four matches.
11: It's hard to sort of then slot straight back in and have an impact, particularly at that size. You're going to be defended pretty much all the time. So I don't know if we necessarily helped him a lot with some of our injuries. I thought we could have been a little better with them. But he'll be better next week.
19: Liam Ryan starred for the Saints, kicking a career-high 6 goals.
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21: Today in Bunbury, a possible shower with a top of 15. Tonight, down to 3. And tomorrow, late showers with a high of 15. Your music's sorted. With a curated playlist for every mood, search Music now on Listener.
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40: Hello, Donna.
41: Hello.
40: Donna, $10,000 on the line for you. You want to upgrade your car?
41: I do, yes. I had a car accident a few years ago.
40: Oh, no.
41: So, it wasn't very pleasant. So, yeah, that would be nice.
40: No, always difficult to bounce back from. Let's sort it out for you.
42: All right, Donna, 30 seconds, 10 questions. Pass if you don't know an answer. We'll come back around to it. Your letter today is A for Alpha Bucks. Good luck.
41: Thanks.
40: Okay, Donna, question number one, name a girl's name.
41: Anita.
40: A metal.
41: Pass.
40: An adjective.
41: Adjective. Pass.
40: A hair colour.
41: Pass.
40: A medical condition.
41: Alzheimer's.
40: A fruit.
41: Apple.
40: An animal.
41: Ant.
40: A flower.
41: Pass.
40: A female musician.
41: It's so much harder, isn't it?
40: sorry, Donna. The hair colour, you're looking for auburn, ash, the metal, alloy, aluminium, and a flower, maybe an azalea. Sorry, not today, Donna, but keep trying.
41: I will. Thank you.
42: Good on you, Donna. We will come back with Alpha Bucks. $10,000 up for grabs every half hour from now. So 7:38 and 8:30. Also, keep listening across the morning because we mentioned last week, this is the week we start giving away chances on air to be at our Taylor Swift Sip and Sing.
40: Yes.
42: It's going to be a huge night. You're going to absolutely love it. Full of Taylor Swift songs and anthems and everything. We're going to belt them out and have a great time. We're just going to start randomly giving those away. So keep listening. Don't miss your chance.
43: 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The Southwest's hit.

0: Lady Gaga at 7:14. Good morning. You are home here on the Pete and Kimber Show through Perth and around WA.
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3: Producer Ringo.
4: Hello. Are we up for some Yay or Nay today?
3: Oh, what is it again?
4: It's Yay or Nay.
3: No, you genuinely looked at
4: gray.
3: Me like I'd had some sort of meltdown then.
4: Like, I'm having one right now.
0: That's a nice hat, by the way.
4: Thank you.
0: A quokka hat from the island?
4: Yes, it is.
0: From Rotto over
4: there. Repping
0: the
4: merch.
0: Very good.
4: Hook, line, and sinker. All right, my first one for you is Ringo's Bird Chat.
2: 3, 2, 1.
3: Yay.
4: Hard yes.
3: Got everyone into Bird Chat recently.
0: Yeah.
3: Turns out once you start looking, then you really appreciate them more than you ever have before.
4: It is a rabbit hole, but I have some exciting news from the world of birds. Okay.
0: Right. What?
4: A rare black-headed gull has been seen in Geraldton. It's only been seen 10 times in Australia.
3: Oh,
4: don't have to Google it, Kimber. I printed you out a picture.
3: Thank you. You
4: don't you worry.
0: Me the picture.
3: She is rare.
0: I want to see it.
3: I've never seen one. That's very rare.
0: Well, whoa, that's wild.
4: It's a seagull with a black head for those playing along at home.
0: It looks like Zorro. It looks like if seagulls were Zorro.
3: Why is it so rare?
4: Well, they usually migrate between Europe and Asia, and this one's just got a little lost, and there are people travelling from all over Australia to come and get a glimpse, not just around WA. People have flown in over east to get a photo of this bird.
3: How on earth would you attract a seagull with an opportunity to see it?
4: How would it be done? And then after Bird Chat on Friday, we actually had a text from Erica who says, check out Roost Social. So it's an app where you can send text messages.
0: Roost Social?
4: Yeah, and then you pick a bird. And it's then travel time based on how fast the bird flies. So if you pick a slow bird, it's going to take forever for your message to get there. If you pick a fast bird, the message goes faster.
0: That's so cool.
4: And Erica says it's a nice bit of whimsy with bird vibes. And I agree, Erica.
3: I mean, all of this
4: Thank you.
3: Whimsy is wonderful.
0: Yeah, we're really on this at the moment. It's great.
4: We're loving it. All right, next one. Romo.
2: 3, 2, 1.
3: Wait, did you say Bromo?
4: Romo. R-O-M-O.
3: Romo.
0: I am going to say yay. Mm-hmm. it sounds something like romance or something.
3: No, but I'm guessing it's like FOMO, but it's going to be like regret of missing out or like it's going to be something else.
4: It is something else. So it was actually from Cillian Murphy. Cillian. And it's relief of missing out.
0: Oh, well,
3: yeah.
0: In that case, yay.
3: It's that feeling you get when you are about to see someone you really love, like a dear friend or something, and catch up, but then they cancel. You kind of have that feeling of like, although I really didn't want to see you, why does it feel like such a relief when I don't have to do something?
4: There's nothing better than making plans than cancelling them.
3: Yes.
4: I love it.
3: Even better when other people cancel.
0: Or even more hectic, those stories that you hear when people cancel plans or plans get cancelled and then some tragic accident happens.
4: You miss the plane.
0: And they missed it because of that.
3: Do you remember when that guy who used to work here got FOMO tattooed on his ankle?
0: Yes, I do.
3: When it was very big. Yeah. You know, FOMO was very big at the time. I mean, to his credit, it stuck around.
0: It did stick around.
3: People still know what it is.
4: No regrets.
3: No.
0: No
3: regrets.
0: Hey, anything else from you?
4: Nah, that's me. Hey.
0: Okay, can I do something?
4: Please.
0: I want to give away our first Taylor Swift Sip and Sing tickets.
3: Oh, just like that?
0: Just like that. Yeah.
3: You could have segued and everything. You could have used the FOMO thing.
0: Hang on.
4: Go again.
0: Have you got FOMO of our Taylor Swift Sip and Sing?
4: Smooth.
3: Your segues are like a Mack truck.
0: Oh, hang on. Taylor Swift Sip and Sings.
2: 3, 2, 1.
3: Yay.
0: Yeah, okay, good. Yeah, well done, everybody. Thank you for diving in on that one. If you'd like to be at our massive Sip and Sing, so this is next Thursday, the 25th of June, 6 till 8:30. Get on the phone right now, 131060. We're going to give away tickets.
3: So people registered for this. They wanted to be a part of it, but now we're just also giving away flash prizes.
0: Absolutely. So we'll do people who have registered, you're still going to get tickets, but we're also just going to throw them out there while we're doing the show.
3: Great.
0: All right, get on the phone right now.
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2: This is the Pete and Kimber Show, and Pete and Kimber's Taylor Swift Sip and Sing is happening in a few weeks. We'll be filling a room with a bunch of Swifties belting out Taylor's biggest tunes. 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

0: Somba, Homewrecker, 7:23 on the Pete and Kimber Show. The show that brings you great advice from experts about the things that is happening in your life. If this feels like it's coming out of nowhere, it certainly hasn't. It's going to be a great listen, especially for step-parents this morning. Chris Burns is a step-parenting coach, and after the last time we caught up with her, we had a ton of great feedback, so we've brought her back. Good morning to you, mate.
1: Thanks for having me. I'm excited to be back, guys.
2: Now, Chris, you say that there's a good rule. There's a 5-5-5 rule that can completely change a co-parenting relationship. Mm. Now, when you say co-parenting, is this about two parents who have separated and still trying to keep that relationship healthy?
1: Yeah, definitely. It can also change the co-parenting within the blended family dynamic, so stepmom and dad or stepdad and mom, any dynamic of the parenthood place that you're looking through. It's so 5-5-5. If anything crazy happens, there's big emotions, and that happens in co-parenting or parallel parenting, as we some people call it now. It's looking at, is this problem, is this big moment, is it going to

0: matter in 5 minutes? Cool. Okay. Is it going to matter in 5 weeks, 5 months, 5 years? How long is this going to matter for? And quite often when your nervous system is dysregulated and you are feeling reactive, not responsive, but reactive, and you're triggered and you don't know where to go with your big feelings, because we all experience them, right? Especially when there's kids involved. Coming back to the 5-5-5 rule and just regulating your nervous system with that, being like, in 5 minutes, yeah, I'm still going to be cranky about it. In 5 weeks? Probably not, because something else might have happened, or I will have moved on from that, but definitely not 5 months. And 5 years, I won't remember this conversation. So coming back to that can really help people move the needle in the big emotions they're experiencing.
1: Yeah, great. So it just kind of keeps you in tune with yourself and how you're reacting to the kids. And I mean, is it fair to say that for children too, in those circumstances with a step parent, for example, they might still carry this in 5 weeks?
0: Yeah, and they might. And I think that it's really, really healthy to have conversations with vulnerability, especially as a stepmom myself. Something I'm quite proud that I do is I show up with my girls with a level of vulnerability and accountability that is unmatched. If I make a mistake, it never goes without an honest conversation of, I got that wrong, I'm going to do better. How can we learn from this? How can I show you what you need next time something like this happens again? And more parents need to have that level of accountability in any relationship they're having within the home. It makes things move quicker in terms of holding on to grudges and holding on to pain points. You don't need to hold on to anger, sadness. None of that needs to be held in the home. You need to be accountable to your behavior and move forward with ease.
2: For example, it's 5 years down the track and it's still there. How are you dealing with that?
0: I like that. As the person that did the thing?
2: Yeah, I guess.
0: Yeah, look, I think coming back to the reflection piece and holding the mirror up, as in, for what purpose am I choosing to hold this? What is this serving? Is it serving my victimhood? Is it making me self-sabotage in other areas of my life? Is it something that I can hold my partner accountable to and not myself? Am I using this as a bit of a grudge with the relationship or the marriage? Is it something I can blame the ex for? Because all of that is external, when really you need to look internal and say, well, for what purpose am I choosing to be mad or sad about this thing that happened so long ago?
1: And I suppose it can be scary too, because sometimes you might think that you have moved on from something and then it just appears. And, you know, it's the same way any couples will fight in a relationship, and there's some sort of resentment that you thought you'd buried, you thought it was done, and then it comes back again.
0: Absolutely. And that is what a trigger is. It's a trauma response, right? But the underneath that is a wound, and it's a wound from your own experiences through life, often childhood. It's not even about the actual surface level issue. It's about all the layers that are underneath that, and working on yourself. That's why I'm so passionate about all step parents working on themselves.
2: And it's real for that person as well. And it's really important to acknowledge. Hey, mate, it's always great having you on the show. Such insightful stuff for step parents that are listening to our show. Chris Burns, thank you very much. We'll catch up again.
0: Thank you.
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7: 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Remember to keep to 40Ks through school zones and children's crossings until 9 this morning. Looking pretty good between all the towns. It's travelling well, although if it's a little wet where you are, make sure you do drive to the conditions. Preston Beach Road northbound, a Forest Highway upgrades, intermittent closures and speed reductions are in place on Forest Highway from Johnston Road northbound. 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
23: Hi there, it's Damien Carbon. A showdown is brewing between WA winemakers and the state's container deposit scheme. Producers in the southwest say they've been given just weeks to sign a 63-page agreement before wine bottles join Containers for Change on July 1. Wines of WA say wineries are willing to comply, but only if the rules match national standards. The state government has launched a new aftercare services program to support people in the southwest recovering from a suicide attempt or crisis. Delivered with WA Primary Health Alliance, the program provides follow-up care, practical support, and helps connect patients to longer-term mental health services after leaving hospital. The City of Busselton is inviting community feedback on proposed rates changes for the 2026-27 year, with the proposed budget including an average rates increase of 7%. And there was plenty of good footy action over the weekend. Busselton holding top spot with a monster win over Harvey. Bunbury beat Eton by 147.
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24: Hey, I'm Michaela Savage. Our Foreign Minister Penny Wong has welcomed the peace deal struck between the US and Iran, saying Australia has long been calling for an end to the conflict. The agreement includes an immediate stop to the fighting, including in Lebanon, and the reopening of the Strait of Hormuz. It's set to be formally signed in Switzerland on Friday. 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The latest Resolve poll putting the party ahead of Labor and the Coalition in terms of the primary vote. Pauline Hanson's now the preferred Prime Minister over Anthony Albanese. One Nation MP Barnaby Joyce hitting back at claims his party doesn't have policies.
25: The issue is every time we talk about policies, it certainly dominates the agenda. Getting rid of net zero is one. Getting rid of the climate change department and climate policies to try and ease the pressure on electricity is another.
24: On Seven there. Briefly, Reserve Bank board meetings get underway today ahead of tomorrow's rates decision. An American musician, Oliver Tree, has died after a helicopter crash in Brazil. He was 32.
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24: It's back into the top 10 for the Saints, beating the Giants at Marvel Stadium by 8 points and snapping their three-match losing streak. In the earlier game, the Lions down Richmond by 35 points. Brisbane coach Chris Fagan happy with the result away from home.
0: 14 games into the season with a long injury list, we're still 8 wins and 6 losses and somewhere near sixth or something on the ladder. So hopefully we can get a few players back and launch a bit of an attack in the second half of the year.
24: And the Suns could cop a $50,000 fine from the AFL after being the first club to be cited for umpire contact 5 times this season.
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2: Today in Bunbury, a possible shower with a top of 15. Tonight, down to 3. And tomorrow, late showers with a high of 15. 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
35: Hello, Angela.
36: Good morning. How are you?
35: We're good. Angela, you want to get something for your son?
36: Yes, he's doing a DJ business and some speakers would come in really handy.
35: Oh, yeah, good. Oh, you look amazing in those jeans, sir.
37: Thank you. I appreciate that.
35: Can I also upsell you with a shirt?
37: Would you like this jacket and hat?
35: It's amazing in this place.
37: Are you going to a festival? Don't mind us, Angela. Every time we hear DJ in Sandstorm, it takes me back to my live clothing days.
35: So loud in that store.
37: It was very loud, but it was a lot of fun. That is very cool. I love that.
36: Yeah, it's great.
37: All right, let's get into it, shall we? 30 seconds, 10 questions pass. If you don't know an answer, we'll come back around to it. Your letter today is D for DJ.
36: Awesome. Thank you.
37: That's good. Good luck.
35: Okay, let's do it. Angela, question number one. Name something found in nature.
36: Pass.
35: A herb.
36: Dill.
35: A sneaker brand.
36: Dunlop.
35: A weather term.
36: Drizzly.
35: An actor.
36: Drew Barrymore.
35: A profession.
36: Doctor.
35: A dog breed.
36: Dalmatian.
35: A precious stone.
36: Diamond.
35: A five-letter word.
36: Diver.
35: A word spelt the same forward and backward.
36: Dad.
35: Something in nature.
37: Angela.
35: When you absolutely so smashed close. Through them, once you found your streak, you were on it.
37: Would you now? Yeah. The way you pronounce it was funny, but was it diver? Was that what you were getting at for the five letter? What? Yeah, diver.
36: Diver. It was very posh.
37: Which means, by the looks of things, it was a 9 out of 10 game,
36: no.
37: Angela.
36: I'll keep trying.
35: Something in nature. Maybe a deer. A bit of driftwood.
37: Yeah.
35: I don't know. But thank you, Angela. Very well played. All the best to your son. Hope he does very well with his business.
36: Thank you very much. Thank you.
37: Bye, Ange.
35: Do I look like Christmas ham in this shirt?
37: Did you say you'd like some spam?
35: Is this top too tight?
37: Hey.
35: Mm-hmm.
37: We'll have Alpha Bucks for $10,000 back at 8 and again at 8:30.
35: Awesome.
37: Yesterday when I was coming home on the ferry from Roddo, my son and I were walking up the gangway and a bloke was walking next to us. Now, my son said a little something and the guy looked over us and then said something as well. Now, what he has left me with stopped me dead in my tracks.
35: Oh.
37: Right? I need to tell you what he had and then I'm going to open it up to the listeners listening right now.
35: Okay.
37: Because I think this poor bloke needs some advice.
35: Okay.
37: Hang around.
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0: You need to break my stride at 7:41 on the Pete and Kimber Show. Good morning. Rob is our single ice hockey player. He is the centerpiece of our off-campus romance.
1: I like to think he's not going to be single for long.
0: I think, well, you know what? After his chat with Holly, which was Bachelorette number one on Friday, I think there's sparks there. However,
1: wait, don't jump the gun. We've got another one. He's meeting another Bachelorette after eight.
0: No, I just think that, you know, they set a high bar.
1: They did. They had good energy.
0: Right. So we'll hear how he goes with Luce. You get to hear that live. The first conversation between the two of them coming up after 8 o'clock this morning.
2: Hey, hey, hey. What do you reckon?
0: So as I've mentioned, I was at Rotto over the weekend with the family. And my son, Ollie, who's five and very, very cute, we were walking off the gangway after we got home yesterday in Hillary's. And he's just having a little bit of a wander, and he's just chirping about the weekend in my ear, right?
1: Yep.
0: Being very, very five-year-old cute. Oh, my God, how adorable, blah, blah, blah. This guy walks up past us, and just out of nowhere, looks over as Ollie's talking to me, and he goes, oh, my God, I can't wait. And I said, what do you mean you can't wait for it? He goes, I love it. I want kids so badly. I want kids so badly, and just seeing your son talking like that, I cannot wait till I get to have kids of my own.
1: Aww.
0: He's so looking forward to it, right?
1: How naive.
0: Look, I did say to him,
1: there are more layers to my kid than what this cute bit you've just seen.
0: He's an onion. You know, you're seeing the best of him right now. There are perks, but it's also difficult. But he sort of finished up. And as he's wandering over, he leaves me with one little thing. And he goes, I really want kids. My partner doesn't.
1: Oh.
0: And then he just takes off and that's it.
1: Oh.
0: And he left me on that note. And it has just stuck with me since yesterday. And I hope
1: because
0: somewhere,
1: you know, that out in the world, his relationship's going to end.
0: Yeah. Well, pretty much that's how I felt at the time. Because kids are one of those, like, you both have to be committed as hell.
1: They're either, well, committed as hell or total band-aid baby.
0: Yeah.
1: People whose relationships are falling apart and they think that having a baby will fix that.
0: So here's the basic thing of what I'm trying to get at this morning, right? 131060, if this guy is listening, I want to help him out. And in the same way, help out anybody else who might be in this situation as well. If you've been through this particular situation or if you're a parent or not that has some advice for this guy, let us know. The whole point being, I want kids, but my partner doesn't.
1: Are you looking for the exception to the rule here? Because, like, I don't know. I'm going to be pretty frank.
0: Be as frank as you like.
1: I think that if one person wants babies and the other one doesn't, that you are completely incompatible. I feel like it is a relationship breaking because either one of you is going to be miserable forever.
0: Mm.
1: Like, no matter which way you slice it, you either talk them into having a kid, regrets, or you don't have the kid, regrets.
0: Yeah.
1: One of you is going to be miserable. I think that when it comes to kids, kids are so primal. It's such a primal urge. It's something that drives you. I think that if you want them and they don't, you have to accept you're not compatible.
0: Yeah,
1: and start again.
0: I think I am looking for the exception to the rule because I agree with you.
1: Do you think people can talk them into it? But
0: I think the person who never wanted kids and then went, okay, I'll have one. Right.
1: But in public, most people will pretend that will still worked out. Like, you can follow.
0: But maybe it did. Maybe it did work out. You might think to yourself, I never wanted kids. And then you have a kid and you're like, oh, I was born for this. This is great.
1: I know. But a lot of people, and they won't have the courage to say that they don't think that because they'd go, oh, I'd never change anything. But if I could do my time again, that's how people will say it. I would never, I love my kid. I would never take this back.
0: I think it would be harder the other way in terms of, like, I wanted kids. They didn't want kids. We never had kids. And then you sit on that for the rest of your life. Like not having kids.
1: Yeah, okay. Well, 131060, what do you reckon? I mean, can it work if you don't want kids and your partner does or vice versa? See how this lands.
0: Phones are open. We'll take your calls next.
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1: Hey, hey, hey. What do you reckon?
0: Big thanks to all the people who've called through, ready to share their thoughts on this. This is a what do you reckon, right, where we throw it over to you. I want kids, but my partner does it. Just a chance encounter that I had with a bloke on the ferry coming home from Roto yesterday who said that to me. Said, I'd love kids. My partner doesn't. And then he disappeared off into the distance.
2: It's that difficult situation because, you know, some people will get together with a partner intending to spend their life together, thinking they're going to have kids. Sometimes you find out you can't have kids, for example.
0: Yeah, very true.
2: Do you stay in that relationship and go, I'll risk it to leave to be with someone else just to have the kid, but I might lose this great partner? Like, there's a lot involved.
0: So much to consider.
2: Ultimately, it's very hard to be compatible if you both a split on this decision.
0: And then you've got this sort of stuff. You know, like Sean on the text line said, I never wanted kids but had one. It's the best thing that ever happened to me. You know,
2: yeah.
0: That happens. Lorena, hello. Good morning. What are your thoughts on this?
3: Hi, guys. Good morning. Well, I have never, ever wanted children and I was with my ex for 10 years. It was only probably 7 years into the relationship after we travelled Australia and did so much that he was like, I really want children. So then we spent 3 years kind of sitting on it until I just realized that I did not want them at all. And I pictured our life of me being regretful. And we, you know, ended it. It was very amicable. And he moved on with a new wife and had kids and happily married.
2: And you're still happy, Lorena? You made the right decision?
3: Absolutely. There's no regrets. I met a wonderful man and we got married and he already had children, so there was no pressure for me to have children. And it's just, it's the best decision I've made for me.
0: I admire the fact that you backed yourself in on that one.
2: I feel the same way. I don't have children by choice. And people will often say to me, but won't you regret not having kids? And I say, I don't know the answer to that, but I know that I would rather regret not having them than regret having them.
0: Yeah, it's very true. You can't give them back.
2: There's only one of those I can live with comfortably.
0: I'll give you the hot tip. You can't give them back.
2: Yeah.
0: Rosa, good morning. What are your thoughts on this?
4: Good morning. And mine are, I love kids. My partner hates kids, and that's the honest truth. He never wanted kids. Ended up with two kids and another two that aren't his, he's taken on board as well. And, I mean, he says, I love them, but I don't have to like them.
2: It must be hard, though, Rosa. I mean, like, you know, cause that's the thing. They've ended up in that situation, right? You've kind of found yourselves there.
4: Yeah.
0: So
4: yeah,
0: do you find, Rosa, in this sort of thing, because, you know, like for a couple that both wanted kids, like, you know, myself and my wife, you're still juggling the balance of who's taking care of the kids often and this, that, and the other. What's it like between you two in terms of the dynamic? Like, does he pitch in or is it a case of you do most of it because you were like, I was the one who wanted the kids?
4: I kind of guess it's I do most of it, but then I give him a bit of a nudge and he's like, yeah, no, I'll pitch in.
0: Okay. Well, good work on that one.
2: It's not easy. Okay. Tara, what are your thoughts?
5: Good morning. I was the person who didn't want to have kids until my partner told me pretty much, what are we doing? Why are we together? And once he said that, I thought, well, I don't want to be without this person. So, we are now married for 20 years and have two beautiful kids.
2: Wow. That's a huge sacrifice to try and keep a person too, because you could have changed your life for the worse. How did it work out for you, Tara?
5: No, amazing. I was never super opposed to having kids, but I just didn't see it.
2: Yeah.
5: We're now happily married. It's not an imposition at all. I love my children. I love my kids, but I'm not great with other kids.
2: Mm-hmm.
0: Yeah,
2: other people's kids. Yeah.
5: But yeah. It's awesome.
0: Wow, great. Thanks, Tara. Thank you very much for calling us, letting us know.
2: It's so complex.
0: It is. I don't think there's any simple answer, but I will say this. I really do subscribe to the idea, that, and, you know, coming from having kids, right, that if there is any indication in your relationship that somebody doesn't want them, don't do it.
2: Oh, don't wait around and hope they'll change their mind. I've seen a lot of people get hurt that way.
0: It is a lifetime.
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9: Don't forget to keep 40 k's through school zones and children's crossings. It may be a little wet where you are, so make sure you drive to the conditions. Some long-term works happening to next year. Muscle Highway in Capel, northbound and southbound lanes affected with intersection upgrades at Boy and Up Capel Road and other intersections as well that will be needing some work. So please drive to the conditions. 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It's Bernie D. More traffic in 30 minutes on the Southwest.
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32: Hi there, it's Damien Carbon. Investigations will continue today after a major mountain biking event in the southwest was cancelled after a competitor died during a practice run. 46-year-old man died while preparing for the WA Gravity Enduro event at Barra Cup on Saturday afternoon. St John WA volunteers and paramedics treated him at the scene, but he could not be revived. There's a new cop on the beat for regional WA courts. The Attorney General unveiling plans for an independent judicial commission to handle public complaints and be on the conduct and capacity of judges and the judicial officers in our system. Tony Booty says it could be about inappropriate comments, tone or bullying in courts, but not sentences or verdicts.
33: This will provide transparency and confidence in the judicial system.